0: In the mighty name of Jesus.
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0: The Bible said the same spirit that raised Jesus from the wall revitalize your mortal body. You are praying, Holy Ghost, revitalize. Give me strength beyond normal. Lift up your body. Holy Ghost, from the crown of the head to the soles of the feet. Let every cell, let every tissue, let every Let's go.

5, 9, 7, 9, 6, 6, 5. 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Paraguay for a tobo on a dappy. 20 minutes. 25 more minutes to end the first half. Number na mobile na mesra mema wan frefre. For message in a bra. You brought up a game, no, no, South America for a day. You brew over in room. Bonnie Kita and Tony Robinson. Nibi been done a bond. Under the bond, I've got my wretched. Richard and Sodia Masechino Dest, Dest of the Bona San, Waka Koya Richard's Nature Kwan, the Bona Man, Diatum Diama Riem, Riem the Bona Baden, Honorso the Bona Dano, the Bona Kakoma Richard, Richard for the US of A, Mobe and you for Portugal, the Uncle Fame Mini Portugal, no, Onsoranya Bete, Wama Backflip, Dabi, Ubienio, Born by a corner, refreshing cake, or the Ama Paraguay. Watch it go kick on Ama Paraguay. Wabba born in Tempado. Paraguay for now, born in Champado. What trash is throwing for Paraguay? Wabato Banana. Carreras. 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

0: Gentu Adwumadi no Robona da center circle. 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Ɛna yɛ de pa. 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The ball ne Romo Etienne box no mu. 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Robinson so the ball na san. 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Riem the ball no bɛyɛ 10. For the US of A, Oguda wa bɔ. Still na wonya second goal la nanka obɛhyɛ. Wonya second goal la nanka obɛhyɛ. Christian Pulisic. 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Freeman nso di atum ofinfin. 1-2 na yɛ adwuma obie ni wɔ. Goalkeeper. 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US for Robo Master Game Bue Chiro. Hey!
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0: 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Richard, the Bonama Pulisic. 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Brantian the ball to Christian Pulisic. Two against one. We across the ball now. 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

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One flag in the offside. The offside was very early in the build up to the game. Also supporters in the day. Nanda Yende. 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US of A. A branch in Tumanko. The boy number one goalkeeper, Paraguay. We piano the Atumon Finfi, center circle. Brantiano Baden. We into man for born uncle. Watch around then, Paraguay day. And one in the Atumon Eboa, South American team. Welcome, I'm a free man. Referee is about near throw, Rada. Quite a good try, but referee now my actual game not doing tempado. 30 minutes, 30 Waka, 15 more minutes to go. There, the first half, Nancy. What about the Atomo Finfi? A branch and into Manco. Waba Bekita, Paraguay. Wana Brantia. Wafrenu Gomez. Gomez Eibon Nefio. Waka Kokita Robinson. Robinson for US. Will control. Christian Pulisic. One against one. Christian Pulisic. Watch all the Ama pass. Wafa tournament in there. Or in India. And indeed, it is for him. Wacross chance. Go! Finally, Falarin Balogun Wenyani Gono NTUS 2 Paraguay 0 US 2 Paraguay 0 US 2, Paraguay 0. Good build up. Good finish. US are in the lead. They're in control of the game. They've shown that they are not here just to participate, but rather to make an impact. First half only the 2-0 against Paraguay. Go send in Crawford, we're best of every account. Ball a World Boy Day. Ball a US World Boy Day. There is a higher possibility. The goal need be better. One pass that be.

0: Bonikita Robinson for US. 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Freeman wa the other side. Adams no madam personal. Honon so diatuma maninia. McKenny. 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Yes, World Cup no album matches. Nadia dia, but the World Cup is yet to start. There is a reason why Ntia make Adam. One of the one of the yeah, try on. Today, the likes of France, Spain, Portugal, Argentina, Brazil. Yeah, try on. Naya Shati. Passing into my conseil. Waba Bekita Robinson. Robinson number 1-2. The ball in the room. A paragraph 4.5. Chance Dabi. Chance in the day. Obane Ashe. How about call? It's not what you catch a day. Hire someone. You see, I'm for catcher US 4 in your better chance to be. Buona Babekita Dest, Sechino, Wapim, Bienuo. Born inside Adams. Adams say control. Ebusia football a paragraph for my day. Adabraka. Pulisic. Why the name I know? Gianna Wachowediem. Gianna Wachowediem. Ombe Diagwell. Goalkeeper freeze. On the ball now, Tum Diama. Riam. On the poop, I didn't know the Nantu. Hey, Paraguay. No, no, I'm in for a Kenya there. Now, messages no. Me, be film. USA 3, Paraguay 1 from Seidu. If we are so. Good morning. Listening to you live from Ketan Junction, behind KO4E. I'm Emmanuel Kwame Nkrumah, aka Jumaphobia the Blues.
1: I cut two teams album, not that to know though. Okay.
0: We are listening to you live in Barbershop, 2nd D, Maxwell Road, G Unit, Senior Man. Senior man, another one of these days, Mutresi, yes, remember Maxwell Road, when I tell, senior man, G Unit, I am a Fum Kwanza, listening to you from Takradi Market Circle, more fire, Waba Kona Cake, no, Abantiana Pim Dabi. Ponen a ponen in pe. Nanka US when you want third go. I'm Shady listening to you live at BU. Good morning, guys. I'm Eja Ezaya, watching you live from Ayinkofi Chrome, listening Radha. Good morning, Francis. Eja Kojo, listening to you from Ituma. And 1 a.m. a day. And message is in our bay. US 3, Paraguay 1 from Sedu. E we are that so. My word and umbra. I'm a minimum day and day. Elite commentary to me. I wear pa. Baba Minta Wonka. Number 1 and Quasel. 059 59 66 5 059 59 79 6 6 5. 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karama man sanyina wana swati 2026 a FIFA World Cup group stage first round of matches ena eguda ya clear no barande 7 p.m. Duchess Lounge obanchiase Dabia wasakerada yewia ya sansua ya Morocco na Brazil ninyina wasakewana 7 p.m. 10 p.m. Connect 97.1 wababwa nasan diakwa koma freeze. Freeze, okay. What? I'm a Freeman. Freeman, the born a bad then. US 2, Paraguay 0. Gentia del Dest, the Bonnet Room, Chance US, Dabi. Situation has been saved by Paraguayan goalkeeper Gil Onuachibono, Watu Fomboko. Kacha no boys in the one call. A corner day, woman to many BBFM. Canada na Bosnia game ni ande 1-1. And in the history of the World Cup, that was the second timer Canada were to match a goal. And the first timer win a point from the World Cup. But any situation now, Kwebi Bioho, Christian Pulisic, Koko to two players, where your referee is born here foul. Number near 059 59 79 665. US 2, Paraguay 0. USA 2, Paraguay 0. Bonnie Kita, Parkwa wana branch of Fanny Gomez. Gomez a control. Long one. Romo US for an affirm. Win to my for one uncle. Mauricio Pochettino. Why a Juma? Umbe Genebo. And a proud to the game. One of my opinion. Donald Trump in your place. No. On your one cassette. Through Mauricio Pochettino. Kechende ono nimde jumane de obotumaye wonko yembra chance oye go dabi e akate nanka US wa the third goal to wa de count e US wan attack ni women Canada Freeman another ball na san. The Bona San Waka Kokita Robinson. 44 minutes. A minute more. Plus additional time. Near the first half, Nesi. USA 2, Paraguay 0. But the Bona Tumidiama Richard. Richard Tonsudia Tumo Fifi. Nensaka McKinney. McKinney should have won about Bre. Segino Dest. Dest take control. The Bona San. Robinson we push a branch and to form referee and Tiado born and say Waba Bekita US we win the possession watch a foul later on

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Robinson afa. Dozes a tepeka Pochettino football. During the days at Tottenham Hotspur. Onye Chelsea dido. Spurs adena yeka. Human son jolaba. Hurricane jolaba. Enya breathing space. Ona abina wabo World Cup. Wa di 3 minutes out. Dabi 5 minutes out to do. What the 5 minutes out to do? Bibi Abo to Messi Balogun to Bona Sanama Robinson. Robinson to the Bona Berton. We piano. Center circle. Diamaninia. 059-59-79665. Wa cross the Bona Dabi. Goalkeeper Gil. Wa come up the line, Sabetchibono.

Abrantia ne control. Nensa Kanunia. Back to goalkeeper Gil. Gil have a long one for Paraguay. One of the fa. And see you in Tuman Fabono. Boring say. Yeah, I'm a Paraguay, but to the one I had this time around. Abrantia ne Chinado. Being you over Fabono. What's the ball near through? Mauricio Pochettino. 2026 of FIFA World Cup. In you bring our banning your better. Messages no so. We about goom. USA 3, Paraguay 2, Mike. Listening live from an adjacent St. Peter's. Okay, also watching. Hey, if I found only the door. No, you are. Good morning, boss. I'm Thomas Ishen from Cancer Road. I'm listening to you live from Mampon Farm site. 1 hour. Good morning, Mr. Mana Mandela. Listening to you loud and clear at Airport Ridge. USA will win by 4-0. Mr. Man, we are coming to move on them. Fansa. US 4, Paraguay 1. My name is Captain. I'm Nana Insan doing the listening from Indonesia. USA will win, but they will not go far. Brother, good morning. Richard Takrade, USA 3, Paraguay 0. Rebonatum, chance for US. Watch your son. Boring say, danger still looming. Finally, Paraguay. What dispossess US? What dispossess in Aswasan Sakoseno? Because US, for they are all over the field. Especially Paraguay, 180 and boxing mu. Wogu waba bebre. Wo Luciana wafa. Branchianato. Jen shoma de bono be. Diasan. Wodi akwechi di akwa koma. Richard. Richard and so de bono ama. Branchianfana Tillman. US. Woyi keche wom. Wobo bi wom. That is the beauty of the game. Brantiana Pimbono. US one pressing game near different. Five forward to the above four waka one. Then MOB game no more the aba. What a pass. Balogun. Chance. Watch it. Oh, a goal. US 3. Paraguay 0. What is this? USA 3. Paraguay 0. USA 3. Paraguay 0. Look at the pass. Look at the control. Proper striker's goal. By all standard. What a goal. What a goal. Follarin. Balogun. Referee Abonaben. A 40 can you know that Ben Ewe. Yeah, kwa kobo. Ben is a beverage snibi. Wamam coffee no. Namin fanya bibi kakra. Second half yebe sanswa ba. Number one, Canada, I'm able to see a four. Half time, USA 3, Paraguay 0.

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But I didn't know. 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Football just one mistake. Or to define the game. Mauricio Pochettino, Aubameyang substitutions. Woya Brantia. Game no out, Jason Obo, Wabo. Balogun way in a film together with Sechino Dest. Anna. Tim Weah. Timothy Weah Waba. Together with Pepe.

So the legendary George Weah Neba, honorable of my US, on the second World Cup. Pepina Wadabasa, why are now so Pepper or a BBD Jinidin? 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

0: So far, Yenshadanya in his shock in the tournament. Chance Paraguay! Goal! Goal! Paraguay pulling one back. US 3, Paraguay 1. High pressing. What a goal. Paraguay at 2-1. Paraguay back into the game, trust me. What Bobby B? Jen Shoma US by what possible on our chair? Asamabo. US! Oh, Dabi.
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Pepe and Afensono. Belta, Bola Wabono. On Solanya Bada Dam, Baronto Pulisic. And a Sergino Dest. Bonama Riem. Riem Diama Robinson. 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Richard. Richard Control Bono. Back to the goalkeeper, Frisse. Waba long one. U.S. Pepe. Wada Shikoda now, Timothy. We are born here foul. Born here foul for U.S. Branton and the ball now to him. Chance for U.S. Yenche, Timothy Weah. A Trono Bobehu. Wabo short from a Fata B. Timothy Weah. Oka Den and Kabonu Kototinim. Wabo Bona Pim Kamrano. Oye goal kick. Bonada center circle, 78 minutes. 12 minutes to end the game. Connect 97.1. 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

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Gianni Infantino, FIFA president, Wabrebasa, but a ball monitor. Ball monitor. Bill Gates munina bombi. Hey. US non wasa. What difference? I announced one security news. I tight. Walk across the border chance that be. Riyama Pem. Back into the 18-yard box. Chance for US. Pepe. What's up, Bono? Connect 97.1. So, man, bad, Jen. 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

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Gil of a long one. 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Hope for Behu. 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Weye Fiori. I'm afraid. 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

85 minutes. 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World Cup and a day. One I have Shakwanda Wababano. One bear, yes. Bawa Baba. Surprises Bia Sunshada and Sibi Adam. 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Damn match, you know.

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1: Born here found for US. Long one. Born a treasure through. What about to know where the ATF Paraguay?
2: Paraguay coach, he broke out to the post match. The second half was better. So we will build on it and win the rest of our matches.
1: Robinson, Wadano, the Bona Kako in India, Anon Sobergen, Wadash, Ninsaka, Makini Mo Fifi, Refrescent to the Bona in Yafao, US Funafa. Wait, your referee finally. Watch it foul, no. And I want my yellow card. Alex Asse, watch yellow.
2: Chino Kuche, born your foul, definitely.
1: Riema Love, Ninsa Kaninia, but the boy bad then. 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Player so Fernando, red card in Colombia ni baby 89. 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

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Paraguay. The ball now to one of the far. Paraguay. 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A branch and a two man call. Welcome to Nanka Assembly at one.

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On Chebia Chumadini in Ababa Navy. 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

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What do we are to do today? 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Another day, my way. 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One tissue in Finnaho. In Tampa, I was sorry, Mammy, sorry, eh? Never send away, say. You invented my baby into my mind or said it, or do, sir. The man young coffee, a beer and done a waffle. And as we build 2 crown on Bayer, young coffee. Milk is a wigging up which I will boom. Wigging up which I will boom. Mammy Maya does say over Mon Cassa. Obia and Jedo. No more born and on coffee. 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

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Then try a den in a oba, a wawa on a den o si, and Eben Asem no si. On I had the intimate jet, and Mother will jay bay. Womb baby, you know. 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No so Mother will jay bay, on a so be intimate jet, on a son of a quarrel. 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No, I don't want to know about war. 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Now, Brent said, now some will catch a rabbi in there. A rabbi, and my word that more buckler. In some more buckler, say, but that to me, there, but I am better than that. On Moko da war. A rabbi, so, Mijitum will send a mass one boom, maybe in the Sawas of a jatum. Mama you wanna bet you wanna bet na on our Simpson we in our do mean to what we ase and our worry here we abet you bet no kunin chan what's a kama na brent here yim there ejimo ayen ay agent ente are 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I bring to you a kind of crutch and walk for that. I will sing you into a banner than Nan Zama Akoye. A rabbin buffoo. 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No, no, that brings you up at an eerie. I'm part of all do ye beara. I bring to a year may ye the other patent there. Say, you are in it. Now, wife for nature. We'll coach you. Amen soon. Women will not do. 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
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ti I never been in a. I never been in a pain, sir. I've been to a baby, you know. Although I initiate now, offer on a rabbit baby, the young cockroach come home. Now, I didn't see me. What to share? You couldn't do, I've been to no do. Now, what's in the yard number about the bra brains in the tree? Where are they? No, no, who couldn't win them? Say you. Into that brand, and all you need on your bar, being back where I walk at the hour. Be our banners with the hour, knowing in baby and Baba come home. Now, what's now some Jima? Why are Bona Brent and Yaya? Make us say, I'll be the day and I will come and say when demon. Why are we not in a working? I shall put him back and was not to baby. Na sana abenti anoso ne ba no obey 15 years anoso we hu do kwodo enti obo ya bo na o hu do kwodo na maame o hu no se ri yedan enti anoso ye de o hu no hwe na wo ye nda o de wa chambrenti so ne be yi na nso wo ye ne yedo wa anoso wo kunu ka ho enti e chi no che ma o kwodo no o ya tete into when you're brent here, you be pray there. When you look baby. Then charge you night, I'm going to catch you with nothing to knock home. When you wash, I say, they were brent. Once whatever about the bonas, I then I brent in as a minute. Or the inside of two baby, Babana can, Uncle can ye. Into our brent, there was woko, no waka for baby. No, was an ashim. And when I brent a baby, I have 15 years. On no granny no bum pain farm and dear. Na a year in us, I mean, there. Off a phone now. I hope I bring to you, neighbor to a farm and dear. The arm robbers ever pay Wando. No, I will cream at all. Emma will just show you pay. I won't be with Alpha. They will be sent there, Bender say, what's the abundance of the Mara? What's the Mara will just show you? Once you will be answered Alpha. They will be said, ah. Into the minute that I woke and I won't bend that nano. Bibia and Yahona. No, so I know you'll be seeing to my energy name on the banner so I won't be king Gwani. Into a woman of the king Gwani. But wait to my befi. And my Benson, I know you will come. I know that with your shoe Gwani went to my befi. Who will be Wafa? A Benson will be Wafa. Then, mum, I was semi dead. I brent any bay or no granny or Kodomo paying for or Kodomo or paying be. The chair unit committee find a paying be and then so I in a call. It was your paying if you or can ask and so didn't see no barn and a coof your hormone. Well, crow while boy just saw Bassa. I'll bend in a pepinity. Why a trace of Bodia? I brent any better than Huna that way. Be our man was no con, or who was no to baby. And to watch your trace with the yard, who couldn't have rent said. That was an ash could come. That was now going to infantry baby. As some man the Dominican, as some man the Dominican, or yes, some cassette. On Chani Biao Busumiamu, Busumiumia, June Busumiamu, as a miss. Into them over backer. Never been see major hour. The man who are bar, I will be see about who say one baby who say they are. They are genuine to me there, never war or don't see more femininity. That's a yaw, that's a bua. And yaw would have been shabby, was it? A young brand, I met it, a young brand, etty.
and say, I didn't want to near Bower. A son of Abba, Sabre Bain could choose in a soon after. When fancy, or that what to win you? What can call a chill? Agent Patazi, or that more, the chairman assembly. And so, yeah, the baby in Tibet, I want to have some of the mother than call it beam. And I know, yeah. Debe siya weji ya wano wamba, ebe jina tumne inatina. Anado ye, dee wawo wemundu zobe siye, wutu makana kwa ayache wa honka fo. 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Yet you want and sassy. I bet I'll put on to me and you know who we say, and bear no and sing. Men when you miss some more. Samuel is a swan. And you want one, I'll buy it. You young son, I'll buy it. You mean dinner by it. And a pair made you off to made you out in check. The abrante aye bono aye the wa were jay on the dosi moji awa de mintu menche wa ha no wa bakwer na obai also awa jay na won baby in na abrante aje wa tum no won ina wa wa na wa tena ho da ebusua awa bai wuze biye abanuma be man son son ze kwer na so abanuma. We in our album, what's it? Banan Ben Abrant and the A. Damn or Dokodo. Sadam Lukodo, we are there. No, I mean, I will. Then over there. A small for Peter Nassimini. Honestly, we are the Basadam. Zama in Abbas are done, the man. No, I mean, I will. You pursue Ben. No, there. Into me, woman, the diamond now, and ya, he need to pet. And ya, he need you be. And ya, he need me there. No, I'll catch your hard diamond here. Me, woman, the dead of your phone. Echo, we are not watching, no, you go. Send them in our bad end, the man. In pursuit, Ben, no diamond now, yeah. Pastor, and what's the yummy? Wants to keep up the good work. And that's why you're in my head. Pass him, was the emotion with your Facebook. What's the bottom now? She. Therefore, Eben has no look of the Diva Roda, Roda Gold, on the Dinetti. Then I'll call the then quite a temp on Cordo. Not additional food. Then they won't come up. Dancing or dubbing them.

0: in a tenen. 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Then Oracle. It was not chain, I see. And a moment in two. Ebenezer, yeah. 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Say,
1: Agassiv. Hello, Minya Ebana.
0: Mementia, shalom, shalom.
1: Where shalom?
0: Mementia, Yankudo.
1: Thank you.
0: Happy Sabbath.
1: Good day.
0: Asamo do him in Tiwe.
1: Yabas, no, the last one. The last one is in your car. What is the last one? I'm saying, Papa, you listen to the answer on you. I should be said there. I'm not sure if you're going to be able to do it.
0: Mansi Mankebi. Samantha Mankebi.
2: Mankebi.
0: And what then?
2: Oh, Laminado.
0: Minty.
2: Oh, I have to chill.
0: Majondopa.
2: Yo, Chopa. I have some. I had then. And I'm qua. One of my daddy. Maybe what's up on coffee. Ed, no. Oh, Yavopo, I'm fine. I'm not working. I'm Eja, we used him in a yoko, used in a yaba. We, in the money, we can talk to him in Capodo, Labe, he be me. The new moon looked well, and we did him to walk with, not what he. Yes, the man did the other wild dream. We are Grima, and that's a sack. I'll go on and tap
0: it and tap it.
2: And tap it. And see, I mean, my cousin, I would know one. I find tradition. You make Mamungiano. I find out to some papa. When you're not the man, if you see Noah, when you know the book on it, say, Alfada, I hope not Java. Yamen, come on,
0: come
2: on, Yamen, go for my one.
0: I mean, who are you? I did you pull? Shalom. Happy Sabbath.
3: Happy day.
0: Father.
3: I'm sorry. Only the general, in a banging the doctor. Fine. You walk, Ibrino saw all quiet, said the man, why ye ben and good one, in a banner on all full of my man, and to a back I told no, not the master of the bed on yet. So I told, wait, send my minas some questions for pronoun online na tin wa abo an nti be be se ne anyen enyi bi e kwese o ye nipa do an pinipa dem lo se we asese mu wa wan pinipa dem lo so so e ben ba ba kan won yi da dem ben point o be ye shaman ina ku ni te ku ni asama asa na da won wa che won me afoma ba wo yesu dim da amen
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1: 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Let me look grateful. 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
0: Hey, Nana Jason is a cuddle. I can go for what then?
1: But you be a new year.
0: I'm
1: a mula for what I know. What do we do?
0: Yeah, do you know? Yeah, do you want to?
1: Hey, I'm glad I saw what I do. Yeah, some more.
0: Welcome.
1: Oh, one yard. Next time, look at my son. I'll call her. Oh, yeah. He's a old come for life. On your number, a man come for life. I may snow that he is crazy. One young them. Look at me, 28 years. Moon, when you tell me, baby, you tell me, well, snow baby. You there, a quarter crack. But you need to walk also. Hey. Oh yes, sir. Why yadi? Let me be this sir. Me chase kadu fina.
0: Yo, get us see. Let's see if we have a friend besi. Na yepuka kafa kani usina blow hon. You have a natural doing. I mean, show up. No woman care with it. Connect FM. Western based brain challenge. You know, Yasha. School front door. So 27 schools, 11 districts, or Western region. You go down, Kasanga. Now, when I walk, boy, I'm here. Sponsor, you know. Zodosun. I bought from Zodosun. I'm in Adumara. Pass the bottom net with Abba. America say. Bennett's Beverages. A sponsor to know. Bennett's Beverages. Enjoy. And the best brand publications come home. Agenza Publications. IT Guardian. And the Desk Technology. Oh, baby. Cart Multimedia. We now come home. Bennett's Beverages, it is. You didn't want chocolate drink, you didn't want coffee drink. Bennett's Creamer. You know, hormone. And then you trust my to be. My brother's market will be. First time we're enterprise. And then I jump. Oh, if you come 15 junction. Come always from market, so I could be in Beato. And a pay. Then came with you. Then come for a can't say, I'm blowing. Abba Kabana came in. You're about to ask an Abba. I'm sure we'll be. I pay your mans, name Joseph Manson. Ever had your album studio? Hey, Joseph Manson, your mans, honey, technical producer. An album studio, ha. Made the news in our brain. I mean, sure, Papa, baby, will be a midday tea. Lemon or tea. The news in the brown.

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And you're by a brother Bernard. Intimoti Bian is a ye piano. Or there, I feel. It's a phone chain, the intimate for news, and I will send a technical hit. Bomb was in Bia. You mess. Maybe some technical producer. Why a more baby? And some can use number. Don't fancy him. It's a new model way. Road of fair. That's a diva road. 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Nizini. Hello, we need you. And in Pua, Obasana baby, and that came in the If you on cut as a phone bio, it may need the monkey tamoze. Into the rabbi, ye. Then, or ye. Now, I send away your cunny be annoying at Tendo in Ukunana. I know if you do read in Quaifi woman, none what nasty. David, that's all ya, David, be a no man ya fee. Yen ya fee, pa. What is our common old troubles in Moa? Or there's rent sodo. Or there's rent sodo. 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

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Zine, are you? Zine, are you? Not Yame or Rabba. Also, the baby soon for Gunu. 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In Sugudo, what you? 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And I brand says on our way, Jay, and saw a buckler. On your agent, other than my hay, in our turn as I say, Nazina. And say, then I have hay, and I sat on 20 in a daddy in our education, Rabbi. Walk a cam when you're doing with me. I brand says, I made you a more buckler. Rabbins or so, most of whom baby is. It is a better thing, why I say, at an album. Now, Benty, I dare to win our to come, come. And I Benty, in situ, Kaya, or the Kohuni Rabbi, and then we could change soon after. It's in sooner fire, and sooner bunny will come there. Papa, that thing me you do take root. As in sooner bunny, don't know why you. Yinsanaba. Abrenti is one fan channel. When you do a yin eat it, or dog can crutch any of that. Don't know where so, you're being done. A yin yin it out. Into a bending over there. Into that number yet. I will work at this, you're in your bedroom, and I'll band baby at the ache. That's on pattern. Abrenti is in patadi, but the mayor baby. I didn't patadi in Ivy, and maybe at some nature. No, no, no, I ain't a ban. Be in a ban, man. A rabbin and baby, and I want to be a pain woman. Why, in a shish. One cherry be a son, no one or turn, when in the man. As I see your cotton with this canabo, no free in Pendo. As I see not turn with this canabo into a chest of a barbage. Went to my ban for no chair, the next no barbage. The rabbit said the son, oh, no, couldn't. Kakraba no. Into a chair, a poor boy in a banner way, I don't know. Although we are the Madanara, the woman we are no one fits can come home. And then a bear soon saw Fanny Uncle come home. A pen in demon or then demo. No quotation of them. Indiana, my banner, or the brunette room. Welcome a package. A person on the bay 15 years, no social demo. What's the dog called the torpedo? One would not offend anyone, what then you also deceive us on the door? Though a pedo open. Into a union pay and cash, you even so one year they come home. And as I worry, I will fray now, what in a mobile night will burn at dinner, I will fray and no gunny. And you will be a gunny cash, I don't know what swimming that will fray you. And there is our diet, no sort of which I show, no sort of cash, baby. No, we are a rabbi, a cobbleman, dear day. I'm Robert Saba.
Zam Robert Bohono, a brother or brother, and say, Not the budget should be who you are after. You said a baron, so I said a baron to the man. And a brand city was a who said, Ah, now when I own my fiancé, I want to. That's what they've been numbered to Gunny and San, and on so ever since on my energy. See, you mean ye, and the Yipu were best not Buana. The Kome in the between eighty Bua. There in a damper between Adam Padua. And you book when you book was with Adam. And they say, Sierra, I will look in Major Padinti and Asikinti. I will bet you both. This year, Rabban watching I. But I bent in the Oko on Carter for whom be. Yamin woods in a banana for fee. Man, a banana gun, you call them painful. Kunum paying for no one's who turn a man. We won't be on your brain to your country. Hey, we are that same one. We are that same. And some city, what may I pay? Never put it in barn. Yay, born one, born two. And you'll be able to soon. Yo, won't call the other man. We are named Robos. We're not fair. I'm sure, Papa, and you may hear that. Diva Roda, and you're gonna come up.

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On the boon doy a walla, and pay you be jenny be. Say, Brad, never do I the eye. Yes, Rahonara, on one hour. Over boy, maybe you be jar, I have 14 February. And you are, I fear Muno. On a cart, and I ready, certificate, and I ready. So, I'm to one more Zambra Connect FM. If you do that, kiss if you die. And upon what you can say, you know, no, one brother on my own card. Everybody, I don't gonna card. I come up, not a tomb now on Sarkant. No certificate. I'm sure we be.

Connect Western Best Brain Challenge, you know. You see, Asha, the ultimate battle. And who wins? If they share, go to the Siena area. And in 27 schools from 11 districts. One region, the Western region here. And see, Asha, I didn't know, Cherry, Orocodo. The 27 schools in services basis school can home on our SMA and our Holy Child Center of Excellence also SMA Better Materials Basic School also SMA our Comfort Academy also SMA Tessac International Schools who SMA Nana Katabra AJHS who SMA Bishop Esuyan Basic School also SMA and our New Pathways Academy also SMA. There's a couple of Hunter West Municipal as well. Also at Sample Junior College. I want to obey. What can Papa? And I feel Shama, so VR International School. I know Shama. Shama District. And I don't mind the Basic School. Also, Wasa East District. And I DTI Media Basic School. Also, Wasa East District. A couple of more Pohofi as a district as well. Also, Bob Basic School. Benso Oil Palm Plantation, that's the Bob Basic School in Sukahu. And the ECMA, so Barber International School, or ECMA. The Next School Complex, or ECMA. Woodbridge International Schools, or ECMA. And the St. Antonio of Padua Catholic School, also for ECMA. Love Nest International Christian School, also for ECMA. And our Good Shepherd Anglican JHS, also for ECMA. My Young Barracks Basic School, also for ECMA. St. Peter's International School, or ECMA. Ahinaba International School, or ECMA. And I feel downward Methodist Academy and so ECMA. So a couple more in Zima East so honestly Purity Preparatory School on so and I feel LMLM. So Lighthouse Christian Mission School on so LMLM. So 27 schools and from 11 district we in our work home. 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

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No. And so come up, Papa. 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The GGP images, Kahu. 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So make it for now. 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And so we come out boa. Now my young partners. Yeah, Ghana Education Service. Another choice match. Hey, another choice match. You couple a while. A bit of Benes Beverages in the beach. Bomba Zanaka was the eye. Another choice match. Also, we're born here, Papa. And I feel yes, connect Western Best Brain today. I connect 97.1 FM near the bro. I feel a partner with the GES, Grand Education Service, Western Region. And Mr. Wala, sponsorship, no, you're the one I can. And they say, Pedia, but sponsor, I'm the Biji Kado. They was a booze in the was a bomb from an unknown punch. Oh, now the swimmer. But I'm not 0245 787886. 0245 787886. 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Sharp.

Menyan Benny chocolate drink 3 in 1 and a Benny's coffee drink 3 in 1 Sari e kokore ya kwasan Tom Brown sir Menyan Benny's creamer and your original powder milk that's an andare creamer no Oshe ye pa Komo ye supermarket to be First Samuel Enterprise my brother's supermarket and your na fee na jampo enterprise na jampo supermarket always take my feeding yanchen and I feel so baby be able to be a maritime enterprise maritime supermarket on swore seko junction when chaban no seko baby and that baby be a little baby be a woman you should be and pay what's all the pay the kaji made the world and that your choice match and your medicine has been paid yeah and what to be numbers that come from me I drink a car crown and medicine has been And then a mobile more a union and then work and put to be on the same way. Young Kachanaka, I am sure about Panapi.

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Albert Aqua, also good morning, Mr. Abakan, watching you. And I say, Albert Aqua, a Ketika. A Ketika, down where Matter Church, wo Adwa, Angel, upon my circuit. A local preacher, and a Ketika. And Albert, Yamisho, Papa, and you, a friend, and a Boshaba, Boshaba Filu. I'm in show, Papa. In time to pay. You're supposed to catch your day. Sign us in some gong on the Casacha. I don't mean to the pa. Ain't I gonna get this here? I know I can in my daughter. No way to not meet you. Not on you, Queen. I got what to be out to the me. Where you know, Conon, Queen, if you home, where you need to as fast as you do. I don't know, Olivia, sorry, what's today? It was a damn word. Number brought in. Won't soon I come home. That's something to the Napa and Paul, what to my channel. It's the Ian Yamin, I will hear Nayam Pibo. I

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A rather born, number broadson, a number broadson. A rather born, known to Monson Akumum. A rather born, no you never fooling you. I must say before, but to my channel, though, I'm more uncut to a howard to the moon.

the swaz. The counselors are worried about Yamin Show Bibia. And Jimmy Finch and from Apostle James Yaboa, by a scripture preacher, general evangelist, Seventh Day Sabbath Church of Christ, and also your regional manager and our regional overseer. 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

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Mishra Papa and Pay. Apostle and Okoje Ate. 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So for the Nokoje Ate. Christ for All Mission Church International. Unend the initiation. Eh, I come on. 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

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I want to know the year. 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If you are no nephew, or when you could be. 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Angel. 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It's a tribute that say, yen ye, sign yen ye, no. Grandma's uncle for can.

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1: okay
0: say me ma say aye juma
1: okay
0: na say di no krema ye ho ye ho dia ene asumdwe betna ya ware mu na ba bi asumdwe wo bi asusu no empuntuo ewo
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1: yeah
0: na eboa ma ni nshira it me a bias so
1: say
0: ya ntia se sa na obun so ba ni ni kunte 2 weeks ni en kasai the moment it started me ba na che say ya ntam na etio
1: okay
0: o so what I say
1: eh
0: na we are separating ourselves from each other it as much as possible no say you communicate ya eboa ebode intimacy na bonding
1: okay
0: eh no ba bibia ye bibia na e from fefefe se san de ma we no hu nsa emfa hu sika dudu e wo fie emfa hu se de dan wo timu you will not be happy in the house
1: tem
0: bia na wo ti abonten
1: okay
0: na ye momode an so se ade ba ko e be boa e kakra bi na obi kan extra semu
1: yes
0: and se se ra aware mu a we should be able to build walls and barriers
1: okay
0: barriers no dey che so obetra you need my permission to come in
1: okay
0: so they were ma me abesra me no oba me bedroom because ma ma me hun limit
1: yes
0: the barrier no e door na no so me ka se bere mu aje se me na me fro se bra inside ma me be hwa dey bi ameyere ade bi se nsa kora na wa wo no bi a se nsa ntibra be hwe
1: yes
0: ma me tuna ba me bedroom so in our room you have body barriers and na wall there ya ntra
1: okay
0: to say ye kan ye s asemi
1: ye
0: nware ma me no s in communicate kwan bia so ma me age ho so what you
1: say yes
0: and to see hu sa nyama wo ya asumdwe betna ya because be man aso be bi no obet say you are communicating or chatting with your ex and any beje so dia na trust some na kan dia dia wa wo mpe no so so me fe nko ye obi and to say who raise war for your ex dia eboa pa because esse fo no bebre nso fiso wa ware kra nsa tam no kwa no nya wa bia wo na obeda
1: ani
0: both a man and man nyina
1: okay
0: no it is a would me erect a wall be to stand against such a year ya dia eboa e ma asumdwe e ba na ya me insurance so aye kese e wo aware nso
1: wow
0: be kana no pe me de besia e be san aba
1: ai okay daddy me that say na I think say daddy aka the common factors are it's me a robo some couples are it's me Emma awadie no mujinjan na asumdwe intiment nem and inti mame hwe bie in free mama vinchin
2: Now we be say factors so.
1: Yes.
2: Now we be say asumdwe any day. Nti mame fa kakra nto so for there no
1: okay.
2: So asumdwe any say say yete. Na baby a yete no there is no violence. Say you can say violence a che say pasapasa ye bi ani ho. Na yete say the harmony yete say ye wo ntokwa bia ni yentem ana isuro bia anyeden
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0: show ne picture no hu se no my football ampa into starting say oh yeah training
1: okay
0: no tin edidi so no wa wo operation nti no na che say edidi ni ade
1: okay.
0: Or starting say oh yeah training within 6 months na 30 kilos e fi ne na yi no so
1: wow
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1: okay
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1: yeah
0: yes whoever feeds you you become the person's slave. Na akwaye se why a slave amani pako no. Enti sa niema wenum na e wo ho a e se e ma asumdwe enti na ware enum.
1: Okay.
0: The last thing I will say ni say conflicts ba and I say oh how be ba ware enum a let's trash it. Yen trash it niem patch up.
1: Okay.
0: Oh, we say many anje ho. We say many anje ho.
1: Yes.
0: Na yen patch it. But where ya anka ne sa ya anye ne sa ubon se e to de bia bon sa ware no obi anka sa we nkasa but asem ho
1: yes
0: aha enti e ba ne sa na aye problem enti se asem ba let's use communication strategies
1: okay
0: na yem fa en solve se de be ya asumdwe e be fi because dia ye ken ni se finding peace in your marriage me da se
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1: mhm
2: ehu mazenati
1: yes.
2: Aha communication goes on won kasa mente but communication is something that God made possible between
1: okay.
2: us na se enyo bitse na on ka hwenchro enyi moro kodo ebi sana sama on shada mom answer papa
1: yeah
2: I know moti
1: okay
2: a lot of couples debi amakade a lot of couples wo challenge when it comes to communication because so what shall I say na world data nzema bebre dachi obaba wa awon mo de wozu hun komo
1: yes
2: no what to fapem ansa na we ra awon no mo wonye into no most of the times we share one mama one emotions take over
1: okay
2: into no they get busy with each other's bodies into no why adam na na if wozu ko ra awon no ma nkomodi wan fa ansa ase when train one would die, I mean, I'm a mukuni, it's not a bit in common over your topics, sir. Why your common interest? Benyin interest in you, Bessian interest in you. Benyin interest be Bemina, why ye be one who will tell you do another or discuss, sir. Bessian to me can be. Bessian so to me car when it comes to Benyin interest, Nancy. The means a meaning now or yards are your foundational things, sir. Well built.
1: Okay.
2: Wole and sign of our quarrel no more. Intin is one, two more, yet the mazen no cocoa where we are. Then a boy and a benino or ten baby or a nazi, Messiano so or she baby, a be out and I said benino she dame and or she study. What table window what's it? Benino would done about near and yet uncommodifo.
1: Yes.
2: Bibi horna untum buena no onca, meaning my coppola. Sometimes. What will fear no? Bessia no, I don't can some chair benina or the text message.
1: No, the sending, no.
2: No, the sending. Oh, madam, it's benino so dama.
1: Wow.
2: But when it happens that way, na, unka crank a crank a crank a crank, etchna benin boko kesh you'll be your two unions in common. And in waji.
1: Yes.
2: Bessian boko kesh you'll be your unions in common and in waji. 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
1: okay
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1: okay
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3: mu oh yeah just na me trend say peace no yes and one ever you must be intentional you must be intentional say mama sin say akoso me ma wari mu
1: okay
3: and she say mfumu bi kra na aba na sa ba akokra kweli ina because why are intentional to be to me akoso eno asome say and many anyoti bra me e bia yen kan wasa so at ya say say na mama e kan say if it is about you the other one but who are accused now attack ya you take a certain stand
1: okay
3: so they see me na many anyo
1: okay
3: so what ya say
1: okay
3: and let's talk about it bit me kan wasa
1: okay
3: come on. And we'll come something about forgiveness. In the marriage, you know, you should be prepared to forgive even and sacrifice offense number. Because he ain't paid the head, then you'll be before me. Bible can be said, whilst we were yet sinners, Christ died for us.
1: Yeah.
3: He didn't die for our righteousness. And it is yes, am I ready to let go? So what
1: yes.
3: Babo no kura kan o se yemo ebumfu ne mo me ma awia no koto so be angry but men na e ma de enche because the moment a o de ebumfu obeda no o mo bro sam kwan
1: okay
3: e ma o de more ideas negative ones ba
1: okay
3: entino make sure say enwumre na before so mo obeda no it's very good say be am be settle sa enye ma no
1: okay
3: that's mo be pian ashe carpet no as it. And let's be ready to forgive ourselves.
1: Okay.
3: And as I was so wow, I'm sad that I buy and the air comes and powerful. Oh, dear, I'm very sorry. My name is and say, I just assume you and I a penal and a beba.
1: Sure.
3: Now, I drew baby, you per se, you defend almost everything because a family hunt.
1: Yeah.
3: What yes?
1: Yeah.
3: Because a family hunt. But a cobane is a moa. Sabe, even your entire same crowd will fear. At a debut, if you need a bit to me, I say, but what you call Bontia, a offensive to be your spouse. So, can't ask him, we are, and no, any idea, I was so who defend it. Because, Madame Fosophobina, the question, I know, just Tango said, McCoy, not on any argue or any maybe.
1: Okay.
3: It me cup your hand the soft for crying now but who did busano here. So I'm so I dear sem.
1: Okay.
3: Just an year a young girl, very beautiful girl.
1: Now
3: also in a year call about team program B. No ni fee. Or by not just a year and a day, I mean the no na aden.
1: Program no extra so fan clates and 29.
3: So what did I say?
1: Okay.
3: And I said, I'm afraid baby I drone. So what was that today? No one person defend this and I say we're and say hey.
1: Okay.
3: What was it? To a man, I didn't communicate something to him.
1: Okay.
3: A bounce of face, and you bet. It's not self, you can't be behind a bounce, or very sorry. Just say, be
1: honest.
3: Oh, and you know, saying sorry and forgiving one another, dear. I was say, expecting in our marriage relationship.
1: Okay.
3: Then, just especially in the early stages, no. Sani mo webe ba ko si self, be in the bedroom, near tea, and was it? And I did be a crying, I won a crying call.
1: Yeah.
3: So you knew where I was from. Just never bit effort. Get to your house or never because communication. Of course, I'm obeying the way penny the way pay. In this year, I say now say you go by that way. There to forgive there, we must be ready for it. Because the so don't know what Bible no cracka.
1: Yes.
3: Also, life covers multitude of sins. So what I say. It is a your door and in tears say na me wa. Oh, fum and ask me be touch ma. Or say mitimiti I say na mitimidi chao.
1: Okay.
3: Sometimes nipa nkwa may not say even sorry cry also utimidi etimidi eche.
1: Eche.
3: Or what the mission. Se beya asumjwe ebetna. Ebia ye see ye na okan wasem to bones who are quelling in. Or na quelling in a won't quelling in, you go out.
1: So
3: what they are there. You go out to nipanu. So abufun and ka eba shin mwa. When you reach out, I won't say after no, after no, the acquire stress. Enti, media show there, put it ahead and start when the baby abisi.
1: Okay.
3: You ready? So all the better. Some of the responsibilities of one marriage is mono. I am not a person who you negotiate.
1: Okay.
3: So, they said they can forgiveness is a part of it.
1: Yeah.
3: They said Bema, say, I idea will play your roles very well. Now say baby touch ma. I will burn inside that.
1: Yeah.
3: Forgive me anything. I just, of course, be a woman. You are said the year. And on soon, you need the year. And I combine just when you be a also so just wait me the age. But let's be responsible as couples in our marriage relations.
1: Okay.
3: Now, was said there a senna a fatano? Now, yeah. wahu sɛ wo yɛ saa nyama na e ma somdwe ba ɛti sɛ baako no de ne to senior wo yɛ responsible until you can just override that thing and yeah. let go and do the necessary corrections.
1: Okay.
3: Oh, aya na your face here nyae the same but you need the same.
1: Sure.
3: Well, let's celebrate our differences. So say ti as say we were different from me of whom anya dia eye mamma bia bro so. Oh, into all the cha anya dia eye woden. Na say what say wo na all ye dia any so wo ye na e na ka wo bika. But here is a woman. E bia de na wo san ko page this suru ha. Onu fe say mood into oja no.
1: Yeah.
3: But they came. Kasi ba on do be page. Aje ba kwa na wo man hwa na me ji aya na pepen say. Oba bia hu ni kun as a hero. Wo she bob kwa na ni haje. Into bob na wo ba ye na da wo na wo nse ye no. Wo abia bibu fo say ah na bob wo uto ho eden.
1: Eh.
3: Wo a wo be she ne be ye ne de.
1: Yes.
3: Are you getting it? Na mama bride I can say e bia be man na e iska ye bi.
1: Yeah.
3: A good man and a responsible man. I say a year old day.
1: Okay.
3: Oba was got 1,000 cities. Where my 10 cities, no balloon is in 1,000
1: cities.
3: All name will mean, or say a tear, say, now your intention, I say, obey. Well, so Oba from Nasabi, would a channel. When you do better, actually. I hope you get it. When you do better, actually. Now, what takes some entrance time? You are not ready to forgive anything.
1: Yes.
3: Just why? So pay asumdwe.
1: Yeah.
3: The moment if you let go, but they be am ta can say me say the any power say in that thing say mistakes are raw materials for progress.
1: Okay.
3: It is so be from na say it me yeah correction ni ya. Say the thing say see be m ti. Be me yakoya ni. It said the other car if we have echo Accra.
1: Okay.
3: Na we duro Cape Coast now tie. Baako wanya flat tie. Do you leave the car there? Say adna car no. Be free for anything, and maybe do her saying when you're flat. And also, where you not for fresh him away, when I call it is the next time, so only spare time as I can watch it. Next time, we'll be spare time because we'll be a bit messy. Sometimes we have the spare time, not even have the jack. Sign me away now, would be better to tune. I just say, I'm going to be a YouTuber. I am very smooth. And as much as possible, forgiveness, dear. See me, and you're better now, dear. Let's be ready. To forgive
1: okay.
3: and forget it. Men forgiving and keeping a record. And friend to work.
1: Okay.
3: And it's not yet. Now say I can't want someone. You know, forgiveness is a key part of relationship.
1: Okay.
3: I person no ma assume you ever.
1: Okay.
3: When perfect, said your man is when you're perfect. When you're perfect, said the baby man is so.
1: When you're perfect.
3: Sabi. A baby be crabbed now because I am my. Kajari ya kwanke mpeni tutu. 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So ati ya se.
1: Yes.
3: Oso ochima se. Are you getting it? Debi wana bit na tuwa paso.
1: Yes.
3: Yu msumu nchine tintint. Ako si, ente nina pa, kukunye kuchimba iti. 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So ati ya se.
1: Yes.
3: Okay. Nesta me nyebi. Nekan si wenyare waso lejina ebe kun. Ape nemanzu wenyare.
1: Yeah.
3: I do back once more on my manual pa. You go office near condition and take care of say condition. If you depend, no, I didn't want that. Oh, and bro, what's it? Near venture.
1: And no, I don't know.
3: Well, near tumpon. We don't defend it.
1: Okay, thank you, daddy.
3: And I don't know how many I
1: as about kind of evidence, mistakes are raw materials for progress. Thank you so much. I think say one notice in it down at the Amami Elho. Ugusa witi asset na pie wa connect 97.1 FM. You are live on Facebook, connect 97.1 FM. Enche na ye kudija na sabri. Sikani die daddy. I was see ya shushi.
3: But I sit na pa the muji muska pa.
1: Ah, I was see ya. Your baby break crack. Na air sounds, na your brain so quaid him and in say, immediately say, tear for ne in pain for ne a bayarding. Na yayan aside, ya ma wom, a wo ho. Na okay, me TikTok and so obi a wishy birthday. A wa ha say, or say, Nadine de Sam, or say, happy birthday to Florence Coomson. Na or your revenue officer, a wo SDMA. New markets Okay. And to we if we sumptuous eho. And our dear Emma, happy, happy birthday to you, Madam Florence. Nyanko Poncha, papa, na onye wapedi hina, emfa, emma, ewo, eho, happy, happy birthday to you, eno, every TikTok, cash love, eho, na every buy and tea, okwa TikTok, aye, cash love, and I say, Justina, agapi love, eho, and I'll be
3: cash
1: honest.
3: Love. Hey, sikodo.
1: Eboho bandang. 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

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Okay, connect 97.1 FM. 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And it's way you see for deposit 40% bet was ye. 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First you want to change and kakran kakra. 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I didn't see Freya was 0204107431. 0204107431. 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Eye Varsity College. 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Yeno ena yedi robotic encoding editradie. Na yesan eye machine learning eka hon. Eno eye drone piloting. Ane. Na travel abroad opportunities no so e wo ho. And it's your boarding facility for three square mil.
and it is so bad no eba body na enya dia wo betre kom obi didi owie na so wo be fie na hu na waye so chi and it bo modin na fa oba ne Covacity College na it mi mo pa ye wo 24/7 CCTV camera and I assign a wo biometric registration na and no eye clock in attendance and it is so bad ne ko suku enya fe na wo ye complaints bia me bani ba school and na ye ni bi bi e chere se wo ba ne ba da bi e be chere and it is Monday to Friday 8 a.m. to 3:30 p.m. and na ye share ye classes asie na ye ji form 1 for ni ti ma won bra na won be start SHS 1 school no e wo ye nchen ni ti mi mo a wo de share ne 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classes and on your 400 Ghana cedis pet na wa join ye na ye no win ya intensive training and character development and ain't see bra varsity college in there ain't see me more ube hu ye wata krade sego junction near AD motos free was 057-818-7000 and I say 057-187-100

Yeah, besides Komoye stores and also Woho and Apawain, a paint house on the highway. Freya was 054-754-3774. 054-754-3774. And I said 020-486-6332. Freya Cecilia, not yet know any and come more. Now, my main car was say, brand donation because so Ewa Connect FM, it has say Ewa 14th February. 2026. Ebusia card na ye crado and inti so ube ye donation ibi a woba faugana card bra na yen india dance ye sampa ube ye bi na yen fau card no infamon senye be ya at renchen bito anaso how bito nasa uko 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and also bit me as show say very effective my interactions between students and then lectures and it's bra na programs are the ato to aponosono into me and wow you were face to face and I you were a me fan is a while bit nephew and I say obey your weekend studies and I say bibi sano and also a woho na currently I mean no can say your campus no air of a bachelor of science in administration with options in accounting, banking and finance and a human resource management, health service administration and a your insurance, your business administration and a your public administration and so a woho. And it's ye catch us a be foul form sisia na any ye emission dear ewo University of Ghana. We enya fi na woko Legon Accra.
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2: Okay.
1: 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Conflict is it? 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
2: Yeah.
1: Wofi fi. And si from childhood. Children go through conflicts. And conflict resolution. 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
0: Okay.
1: 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Yenta aside. We baby a ye wo school a dream baby ara conflicting situations baba.
0: Okay.
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0: Okay.
1: They are different in every sense of the word. Baby a what it won fi.
0: Yeah.
1: Family a wo fim. One emotions, one work and then behind makeup, sort of, the temperament, ni na place key, because osun beni nze, awo kono na osun besi ano osun nze,
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0: Okay.
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0: Yeah.
1: This is how I'm feeling about it.
0: Yes.
1: Or manza may be unquaye. Sika sembi ne be a one quay onquaye ya. What's no ho, no waka, sika samano. Mamma will find better in back one under our damanetti.
0: Okay.
1: Ewa, and to say, and a damana, I think that it's going to help.
0: Okay.
1: To resolve the conflict. Na. Dem America no ya kan sam no ma nu na mobui na meza kasa a chemu kun anada meyer
0: yeah
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0: yes
1: aha and then we come together we sit down and then we settle the matter say anya no dam a ono odube bia obeyezin nti nizin anya de ye nta se de conflict ba bibi ba no nkoye ya ye focus on asam na wa ba as in no nkoye no so ye sika so ye sex so ye mframa so ye a friend then in laws whatever it is that is bringing the conflict.
0: Okay.
1: Let us look at that challenge. Na hwe kwane e ba fadu e be sie sie da maze no. Mother from Jay Baba. Me and fa sam ne fa manyi mpa na na de nyema omba nde yembu efu. Nyempa na oma onam no do madam asam no obe no. Say and then I think that is going to go a long way. Na yen emotions are very very key. Emotions are very very key. And we are not supposed to assign blame. So anya wa anka dama asemi wensi.
0: Yes.
1: Say yede anka dama asemi wensi. Let us not assign blame, but let us look at the situation and then find a solution to it. And you tika makanyin.
0: Okay, me da se papa pa e wo ho mama Veronica. Na menko auntie ne mama wa auntie. Mama wa auntie. Mama V.
3: Hello,
0: Mene wa. Okay, ti yen share importance and I say couples a kwanyon befa so a maintaining peace in their can you say marriage, yes.
3: Yeah, your kwanya befa so a maintaining peace dear baby.
0: Okay. Again
3: kayaka bufu.
0: Aha,
3: so ubufu too much. Nature say ubiya bufu. I would dear too much, dear.
0: There's
3: someone who said, you need help.
0: Okay.
3: And they say, open help. Now, I dear about Kwame person, you can say, you're editing. Oh, yeah, bravo.
0: Okay.
3: Editing, yes, so be, or yeah, newspaper now editing.
0: Yes.
3: But you're editing, or yeah, bravo, in the sense, say, you're editing, you're casting, you're quan, dear, you're pen, quan, you're bear. Any problem, Baba. Ye di kan ye nye compromising. Me kai se na mini me kunu ye ko program bi wo sa trade fair yi. Ye kwa no hu picture bi. 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Inti obeto. 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Inti me ye so me ne mentor picture mento bi bi a ni ye nko. Ba me ko kakrano. Na Holy Spirit ka just share me se ah. Na wo enye o fa o no ye ne fe. 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Ye nko to picture no. Ni a quarter picture. In fact, or the picture ni born a demon. In about 6 months or 1 year, me who said the picture and the near my actual one is making sense to me. So tia say, ain't ye any compromises? Compromises a dear way in Kawumpe. Who could not at a dear bro? At a denier yellow color. Umpe yellow color. Umpe.
0: Okay.
3: But Shemana ukunu because I know any fair. And only compromises are making one.
0: Yeah.
3: And it's a one compromise, yeah. Yeah, at the same baby ever. And now, but more than say you will navigate your own emotions. Obu or honor more. And same be cosua. And yet, same nan is this. Let's apply some emotional intelligence. To say, be a oh, na a be a sebi, ubi a ka same be. And ya same be a. There is something we call opinions are not facts. Inti mashama ta de red u say yellow me me sho ahwehwem no e red inti ade inti na hame obi se o se se de wa se kra ukunu ka cho so se se de wa se kra ukosho ahwehwem na se wa se ampa ye hu bibi
0: yeah
3: se won say ya ignore so at as e won say ya ignore enye ni nyina na obeka ho asem
0: yeah
3: inti nsem ni bi wo ho no mu a eya ye nhwe. Okay. And I deleted some friends.
0: Okay.
3: And deleted some friends. Some friends are blessing brokers. Almost sell blessings.
0: Okay.
3: Into and deleted some friends. Now you who say the Etiopiano marriage is done by two people.
0: Okay.
3: Inti men kase wo tina ha, me bo me bra, na we iso abo ne bra.
0: Yeah.
3: A tree does not make a forest. A tree does not make a forest. Ti awariye, eye ni nipa mi inu.
0: Ene, one throw point to be an if you say, we are your hoopa. Daddy, I think say mama can be na yen share practical steps no. I think say mama o 3 minutes. Hey, 3 minutes and also daddy 1 minute.
4: So yeah, can say marriage a partnership.
0: Okay.
4: Tino also who say who could be a bravo monosoro a bravo and t say a dear who here. Na me kwa ni masanja basic communication. So,
0: yes.
4: Say ye kan ya se mana se bi bi na e touch mana se e ade e betimi ani obi a share
0: yeah
4: eno e boa and the best person obi betimi na share o problems no way na e dem fan se o partner se ye ne sa asumdwe e betna e mu and mama e kan se bi o kan something about sex sex no so hu hia sexual intimacy in marriage hu hia baba no kan se me en fe ye hu en ka me. Unless of course it be a area and I said Monka someone agree say be a that way there be a different young couple and him. A do baby anna a binum with the sex a kami or more partner.
0: Yeah.
4: A kobasa a de unnecessary tension be na the abetro a feel.
0: Sure.
4: Then dear a hum in ya. And tis our bonding to say a de be a hum in ya. Enna de be a metal cancer be say let's celebrate our differences.
0: Yeah.
4: Oh. O partner no ntse so enti o baby o ye strong let's capitalize on it baby o ye weak na o ye strong na o so cover up na you don't expose.
0: Okay,
4: last na me tie marriage e bia na papa no e kasa o say especially some kwa abonting na say ba ko ho touch me bia the other should stand to defend be fear no be correction na men so en ko kan the other side no na mo expose no on the side no tie if you say ni say ni say no we don't do that and yeah part of this way in-laws no ewo a little bit influence in our marriages sometimes idea be on normal dey ban enye you don't join the other side no to condemn your partner.
0: Okay.
4: O dem be tie na mukwa mama tnas makase no asimo by the emfa moye bra. I remember say madam Fubia na o worry initially na nema nkoye papa but no upon so education hu hia no pa man education to omko best schools.
0: Okay.
4: And our community no and sister bi haba obo ne yire ne beko adenya chese school na o mudi nkura ne ko mu nyom fo mko sai to because say mu chere o
0: yes.
4: Bibi say no one here you will join your sister and fight your own wife. But Bemano and I'm Penisa will take his stand. So I'm taking stand say school need there can be a so a one number.
0: Okay.
4: Because we want the best for our case. Yeah, you know. And I have been said the Bobobra. And sometimes no be a mama agree and person mode and don't allow to the mama. There are friends be a person you assume you will marry your mom. You must throw them off quickly. May I consider them as scaffolds? I won't want me painted anyway. I will see you in a go from the beauty of the building. No, Abba. So, person in your son be a namphobia, I won't come on nudi. Any name be a omo perse, oh, yeah, no. M. Wawa warrior, Messro. Chawamusu fru, our warrior, no. Sebeya, oh, no, ukun, and I saw no ere. Ubenya masun be a kama. Many madam for because Ra will be. I know I worry for fro. Guy, penyere, or penyere no pa. You don't want to call, sir. Tell you what you are not doing.
0: Yes,
4: you don't want your friend. You want your friend. Was no one who gagan the on your fine. I'm sure, Massa. Down with Simon. The beauty is in the eye of the
0: hoop. Behold that, okay.
4: And you know, I bet you're in the same. You say, oh, one was winning and we had a friend. Oh, the old dear old friend, corner of Copen Nawari. It been sad and full with.
0: Sure.
4: Would you know so our room? We go our room.
0: Yes.
4: Almost in the beer. So,
0: okay,
4: and who being I say, and I'm phobia and simbi home, can M1 Chomoso, then I may come between a barrier and walls. So, Sacobanus are a binger, Jasunji, awo yawari mama nyami inshira pano soso aba
0: aba iyo ye da se papa pa na mama Mary famiye e sheye e wo Facebook or say mommy I am an angel hey, Ma Mary. Okay, and here we see me fa two calls, Anne. Dear Wetty, any near Wafa woman or mystery, any yenka, just two calls. Me patch all friends so I know a bonnet offer. Dear mommy, Ewa Humana, so 0332094964 0332094975. You need and come more, Ewa. Hello, good morning.
5: Good morning.
0: Hey, me pa cho umpe ma se mo. 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
5: I'm on for sure and any day I'm a Libya Sajadi.
0: Okay. 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
0: Why are
5: you?
0: You. Yeah, that's it, papa. 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
5: Yo. 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
6: Yo, I got to ye da wanna to juma pa wali ya man. 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The media called the gram because I am single on my own, maybe in Betty, no one can maintain me. 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
0: May that's a papa, pa. Na Jumedia, Edda Facebook, Annie, Connect 97.1 FM Facebook. 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Sinye wukan YouTube no so no. I think se me social media officers no eti. They work on it. And also, 12 a.m. Ewo Nya TV. Se wopun e juma na se wo da wompa so a wo je wa home no. Na wa hangi we ni na mame. Na wa she 12 a.m. Ewo Nya TV ye dwene ho pa na wa she dwumadie no so ewo ho medasi. 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Okay, thank you madam. 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
0: okay that's it menso me dasse na yechia Mr. Johnson
1: catch
0: okay mama vi
3: yo me dasse em say e bekwe ni ana ye ka ho asem ye finding peace in your marriage
0: yes
3: enti say wo pese aware no asomdwe be mu a e bi o ha ma ya na ye kasa because ejuma ye ye dozo. Inti uyo ba plan your day.
0: Okay.
3: Plan your day. I say activities a obe ye nyina o plan ya. Ebe bwa. 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
0: Yeah.
3: Inti no eya muma ye ma ye mpae bo. 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
0: Okay.
3: Nen kabum mu hui e ye asumji.
0: Thank you so much. The man in the building.
4: Yo, I got me that's pa.
0: Okay, daddy.
4: And they also say, you know, interesting, they say, marriage is a partnership and your competition.
0: Okay.
4: And you don't see your spouse, you say, or your competitor.
0: Okay. And
4: we are in to complement each other. And say, Tisa, you know, Santia,
0: say,
4: and they say, because of enemy binti. Couples will be more than competitors with their spouse. So I say, partnership near the Yajuma, a Bwama communication here very easy. We are fair to each other, very transparent,
0: yeah.
4: And we stand for honesty.
0: Say,
4: this is how you need a Yajuma, dear. I can assure you, sir. Awadiano ebe fepa. And the NTS says, Awadian Yankupon, a trimopo. Into your dinner, some chitry, a warrior, a bebuapa, and a sense of free riding, you know, or bring some solitia. Into you, I have been called Bencrum, sir, and by body a home here. So I say, Yen, no, no, no, Mujana, and Yama, a cuntia, and a doss, and Yen, near hearing in any penny, and any being any papa. Into that, I was said, Empire Bons or so, a year at Juma.
0: Okay,
4: as a couple, see a bomb pie, a boomer, a bomb and cambo moon. And so a year juma
0: away.
4: I mean and can't be over to you be a and amen. Amen.
0: Amen. Amen. Na ebusia eha ena ye hwe ni mu na ye di jumedi no esie Abbas Zakari edibi bae say good morning to you all ena okay mama famie de makinka Christiana Ajua Keswa esie 1.1 okay thank you ena audio dona esie okay medamase pray piaga piaga esie good morning Justina and your theme okay meda se papa and pedro wa Madina Cruz SC watching live from Indianapolis Kumasi Tanoso Kesbin Junction ehwa na ye main location no yo yati and Joshua and so say good morning okay thank you and see we if you Facebook I buy a busia yen kwe na yen fa Bank of Africa and fantia so and fa mam Bank of Africa say be activate your dormant account no sisia na SME support facility and a USD debit card and a credit card and a bibrina akeka ena ye de atatwo e de mawo e de inti sa uba ibiti miyabwa uye papa apa ye uhiya e ye Ghana card e de inti freye wo 030-2429-333 www.boaghana.com eno ena uni ibidi nkomo Bank of Africa na as strong as a group as close as a partner and I had the Emma Warren. Yami ya dum na so di dum ya. Ibi share next week. Me din di Agape Love me producer eye Francois and famous edie call Facebook Insura the transport officer eboye freedom Jomes and so eboye and na ebusuemuni na ebe kan ye homa jomedie no eye krabe hwe wa uti ye nso ye dase e wo e ho mama sekunde inchastronko enko ma Mr. Cash e join ye live on TikTok. Thank you so much my lovely husband Yami Shrao enen kwadani hena obi bia wodi na fidie edit so ha echia obi bia enanope ya kramo wait daddy dada KD okay honey

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I'm going to say it. 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Best Brain Competition. And you can ask us. Name of your care one day. I'm here. I don't mind the Sunday. I'm here. I'm here. I'm here. I'm here. I'm here. But if you know, I'm not going to say no. Connect FM because it's free. And I feel no do to get to be a coin. So on your TV. Yeah, care with the competition. I shall see. Then when I meet my descendant, aha, let me just say them. Then my diary, I'm home. I feel better, you know. Don't crow, kiss, no do. I'm not connected FM. Life is Facebook, you know. Life is here. Yeah, I tried on your TV. So, the channel so that school song 27 schools in the region, 11 districts. The channel so that. I'm going to go to the next one.

0: goals no mama do to me na we pray mu so far matches say abo world cup no 10 goals no we to me na we pray mu ankasa and the matches e wo ho 7 p.m. e wo Duchess Otoke 7 p.m. e wo Duchess Otoke na busia for Switzerland will be at home to Qatar so no mama say we to me with share Qatar the maso and Morocco we to me share Brazil and the second African country to be on stage no obaye ende Morocco coming up against Brazil ono baye ende 7 p.m. and 10 p.m. na otena 1 a.m. ish I'm watching you Scotland coming up against Haiti then 4 a.m. take you when we share Australia ha all right baraka kwaba
1: coach me that say
0: So far, matches have only 10 goals we produce.
1: Yeah.
0: Now, Wama also competitiveness of the tournament. Because so far, the highest goal we play, you know, the US coming up against Paraguay. US Asia 4, Paraguay Asia 1. Onoko Tipoya 5. Boston Herzegovina 1. Canada 1. And 5, 6, 7. And Czech Republic 1. Okawa 8. Okay, Korea didn't come out 10. Okay, I don't know what about 10. Then okay 12 so if I 12 goals we tune now we play nine I'm a game new competitive
1: okay coach ever been also but then Ishmael in your way mommy now
0: okay
1: mean ye birthday way in film free honom and Ishmael Mr. Raya we mommy we are birthday kasiya pa and coach mommy in view happy birthday kasiya nkoma ya papa Reverend Charles Mekua Sante Reverend Charles Mekua Sante ene ya na woda ene na Yankopo atone nkwandema wenya 60 years inti ya papa Reverend
2: this
1: Charles
2: is Connect Sport
1: and ya na wada from the entire media general family and then the busing of one and now for four okay. And na dofu nyina bien nyina ya se ya mana wada pa and so happy birthday and as a happy 60th birthday to you Reverend Charles Mreku Asante from the entire media general family from your family and then your friends we say a happy birthday to you. May the good Lord continue to elevate you, bless you, and then give you that divine wisdom and then that divine protection that you need. Inti Papa, happy birthday to you. Ishmael Medase. Coach, a question, no? What say?
2: This is Connect Sport.
1: Goals are here.
0: 12 goals, this is we play media.
1: Okay.
0: And looking at the number of matches, 1, 2, 3, 4. I think Yabo 4 matches. And that 12 goals, you play. And I maybe said there, no kwan dining.
1: Okay. Mm-hmm. Say you have 4 matches. Well.
0: You have Paraguay. Paraguay, USA 1. Bosnia and Herzegovina and Canada, a 2 beer. Czech Republic and Korea, a 3. And South Africa and Mexico, didn't come at 4.
1: Okay. Mm-hmm. And see, 4 games. Mm-hmm. And you produce 12 goals. Yeah. Okay. All right. Fantastic. Nini, now you have the commentary about.
0: I'm not saying. And comment to still out your
1: room. Is it? You ninja here? No, you're giant. You could eat.
0: See, I can't look up a World Cup or a media general.
1: Okay. You ninja here. Unim, sir. There's one man in my area, I think, sir, 2 houses away from me. Fee, who ran me fee? Wow. When you be your main gate and ankasa, or no, if you know, we need to your no, if you.
0: Okay.
1: And I think the Enra number 7 there, no?
0: Yeah.
1: Yes. I think around 4 p.m.
0: Okay.
1: Na madas or internet me pia got there. And the man called me. I think his name is Elda Liro. I didn't get the name right, but then maybe someone kasa. Na me nyane DNA right na me bet na hanoma yenyina yechi ya no na yere and then e busu ya for your mutie connect by and Elda. Facha me say wudin, you know. And you know him by facha me. Coach. Was it ni hili 2 a.m. kwa hini ya commentary. Wasi 2 a.m. nuti ya me commentary yunu. Wasi na SEO mnina waya commentary ya. Wuzi mefanza nini ya papa. Wasi SEO mnina waya commentary ya. Wasi no na damba chwe bene deni. Ya jia tu ya mwuzo siye beye.
0: Okay.
1: Ena ya nya. Wuzi match na sunu. Enye station nini na nehi. Enye TV3.
0: Okay.
1: Enye unia TV. But enye ubiya sunu oche. Sa TV stations.
0: Yeah.
1: Ubiya hono maa 50 time ya wone basa si so. 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Inti, we would need to serve people like that. So it is the reason for every single game of the tournament.

0: and the Bebro.
1: Okay.
0: Until March near 2 a.m., mm-hmm. March near 1 a.m., March near 12:15. Regardless the time, regardless the hour,
1: mm-hmm.
0: we would come and sit here. Me, you, Francis,
1: yeah.
0: we would come and sit here and then we'll bring them commentary. There was a DPA, no, so yeah, the same March, no, so be PA. And not in a Yami Adome Numbre, 7 p.m. Qatar, Switzerland. You go yeah. PM or Duchess Otoke and Duchess yeah. Lounge. Yeah. Ewa Seke. Just opposite Grand Plaza.
1: Yeah.
0: And now, you're poor, na 10 or so. Mm. Yeah, the Brazil, no Morocco, no so I then Ashesha so. Yami Adoma. Debbie, pa, not just a no, yeah, it's you too. Minzi, coach, yeah, deba. But then, the first four games of the FIFA World Cup, Amaya 12 goals. What to compare the last World Cup edition? You would realize that no, there's been a drop in the goals that we saw the last season, and as at the last World Cup, and then this particular World Cup. Now, last particular World Cup, no, the first game you know, Qatar against Ecuador. Game neba ni wey, you know, na Qatar tifi ema Ecuador ko bono by 2-0. The next game was England against Iran. Game neba ni wey, you know, na England asha Iran by 6-2. Until Osha 8 and a PM. The other game was Senegal against Netherlands. Game neba ni wey, you know, na Netherlands asha Senegal a bono by 2-0. Then the fourth game of the tournament was United States up against Wales. That is exactly the fourth game, and I said that was exactly the fourth game of the tournament. And we, you know, now it was Wales 1, United States 1. And see, when I run it down, it was 16 goals that had appeared in that particular tournament, especially in the first four games. Just that we've also seen. And see, offer the first four games, you know. Now offer the first four games in this particular one.
1: Okay.
0: We want to say way a shorter 4 goals.
1: Mm-hmm, mm-hmm.
0: So is that supposed to mean say teams, you know, or more defense, you know?
1: Okay.
0: And now more happy or more game. And as a striker's name to mean take your more chances.
1: Mm-hmm.
0: And as a we are not seeing a lot of chances being created.
1: Mm-hmm.
0: Mm-hmm. Yeah. It means mubako. Because the previous edition, the last World Cup in 2022, you know,
1: mm-hmm.
0: the games were averaging 4 goals per match. We were averaging 4 goals per match.
1: Okay.
0: Yes, 4 goals per match. Osha we are. Mexico beat South Africa 2-0. South Korea beat Czechia 2-1. Canada and Bosnia, it was 1-0. United States and Paraguay, it was 4-1.
1: Hmm.
0: And so the tournament is only 2 goals behind the 2022 tournament.
1: Yeah.
0: First 4 games into 2 shots. We're just hoping, say, as and when tournament never wear on, we're going to be seeing a lot of goals. We're going to be seeing a lot of great performances.
1: Yeah.
0: And then we'll see quality play. And see, no. Now, coach,
1: mm-hmm.
0: it was Mexico against South Africa. Yeah, but now I'm going to come on a Thursday, you know. And then the highlight of the conversation was Nyamami, you know. Highlight, and I said,
1: mm-hmm.
0: the entire Africa was behind Mexico.
1: Yeah.
0: And so South Africa needed to go into that game just to prove a lot of people wrong,
1: yeah.
0: and then to play and then make themselves proud.
1: Mm-hmm.
0: The other end, and I said the other highlights, and also NSA, Mexico themselves needed to also win this game.
1: Mm-hmm.
0: So they were able to boost our confidence and then our chances.
1: Okay.
0: Because in the 2010 FIFA World Cup, it was the same game and then it was 1-1.
1: Okay.
0: In the same with me about Okurum, no, I about 1-1. Oh, Bami Hanedie. I'd have to do everything possible to beat you.
1: Mm-hmm.
0: And so that was the highlights. Game the corner way, you know. Now indeed, Mexico to me South Africa were born by 2-0. The game live up to the billing, yes.
1: Mm-hmm.
0: Usually, the first game of every major tournament, especially the World Cup, you know, it comes with a lot of pressure.
1: Okay.
0: Pressure for both teams. The
1: host games.
0: Yes.
1: Okay.
0: Pressure for both teams.
1: Okay.
0: The host nation and as the home team. And then team now on also bo as an away, you know.
1: Okay.
0: And to say me and I'm who's here pressure them so because I need to win one to give me my supporters a lot of confidence.
1: Mm-hmm.
0: Two, to let them believe say ebeye ye. Three, to kickstart the tournament on the right foot and then on the right note.
1: Okay.
0: And to say me win here. Say mami and son kwa a pressure them a bit so. And I won't have me host, you know. Now, I won't remember what the first game, you know.
1: Okay.
0: So, what the NSA person said, Otto and Yangu Megari.
1: Okay.
0: Now, say party, no one person, mini budget. Once open, so send the signals. And then, my VSA man saying, you know, say, regardless the supporters, never stadium. So, me 2 billion cry, you can play under pressure. and then you can win.
1: Mm-hmm.
0: And see, there's pressure on both countries.
1: Okay.
0: But then Mexico defied the odds. She's South Africa born by 2-0.
1: Hmm.
0: William Quinones from Al Qadiza,
1: okay,
0: in the Saudi Pro League. What's right, the reason India Oya the top scorer and then one of the top scorers in there.
1: Mm-hmm.
0: Opened the score line and answered the score sheet with a very brilliant goal. In the first ever World Cup, who could have played for Colombia? Julian Quinones, you know, he mm-hmm. could have played for Colombia.
1: Oh, okay.
0: Yes, Ninchi, if you Colombia.
1: Colombia, okay.
0: Yes. But what him say, just as the West African line,
1: mm-hmm.
0: Oko, the North America, and then the South American, almost a migration, you know, it's very similar to young West Africans, you know.
1: Mm-hmm.
0: And to be Ivory Coast, no, better than Ghana.
1: Mm-hmm.
0: Tana Bakum, Yunumi, and Sana, the culture is not any different from the one in Ivory Coast. To go and say, now why are comfortable with her? Now Oko back, it is a problem.
1: Okay.
0: Nigeria, Niba Kuruma, Ghana, mm-hmm. Niko, culture, language barrier, it is not a problem. And so they feel very comfortable here, they feel very comfortable there. That is how it is in South America.
1: Okay.
0: In see, from Colombia to Mexico, now he's playing his best game because he had a very good performance,
1: okay,
0: in the Saudi Pro League with Al Qadiza.
1: Hmm.
0: And he'll be playing with the FIFA World Cup. And Wasans was an important goal in the history of Mexico. And then perhaps Onuankasa as a player, no, this is the most important goal Miyashio said in the career. Was
1: okay.
0: And Onuankasa in 2022, if we are seeing one particular player, Enko Onoson Kafufi Antoata, Enka Chese Enke Yeti Asembone, was Raul Jimenez.
1: Okay.
0: He plays for
2: this
0: Mexico. Not share the second
2: sports
0: goal. No. He nearly lost his life through football.
1: What's your Mexico second goal?
0: Second goal, no. Raul Jimenez in 2022. Mm-hmm. He nearly lost his life.
1: Okay.
0: Ojai Bo Anabo Kotene Fieka Kra because of a fatal crash in Siwo Park. So. Nti Akan Bratia no Enko Otiena na Noma Anesa. Nti, that was the end. One shot down Bobo Pape Bioma, and then last season we saw Raul Jimenez coming back to joining Wolves, and as I coming back to playing for his team Wolves. Now he's gotten himself a call up back again into the kind of saying national team, you know.
1: Okay.
0: And he got a very important goal on also share in the first ever FIFA World Cup goal.
1: Okay.
0: Into Osha goal, you know, it takes him to the country second top scorer,
1: mm-hmm.
0: behind former Manchester United striker Javier Hernandez Chicharito.
1: Yeah. Yeah.
0: And the coach, mm-hmm. Mexico, it was all, you know, joy.
1: Okay.
0: It was all blitz and then you're kind of saying pomp and punditry. Okay. It was all good atmosphere in Mexico.
1: Mm-hmm.
0: But for the South Africans, I think, say, the pressure on the South Africans and it was very telling.
1: Okay.
0: Most of their players, which on my lineup now, they played for Sundowns.
1: Okay.
0: La Foster playing for Burnley. He's an experienced player, especially at this front. You should know what it takes to play at this front. But La Foster, by he was a pale shadow of himself. A lot of talks about Tebogo Mokoena.
1: Yeah.
0: I sat here, I spoke about him. He was a pale shadow of himself. Musdao, he was a pale shadow of himself. I'm right back, you know. Rowan Williams, sa personal minor result, mm-hmm. You know, into that particular first goal, no? I think, say, okay, Ghana and Mexico,
1: yeah.
0: It was a very similar one.
1: Yeah.
0: Benjamin Asare, passed,
1: yeah.
0: It was a very similar one. Asare should have seen the danger because player Nananichi, it's the opponent, you know. Asare could see player Nasa Obe Presse, but Nasari sent in that pass and then it resulted in that unfortunate, you kind of saying, disaster. And yeah, it was the same one. Rowan Williams should have seen, say, play an itchy to the opponent, you know.
1: Mm-hmm.
0: Or my person will be pressing. And Mexicans, you know, they press in three.
1: Good.
0: Mexico for no more pressing three.
1: Yeah.
0: Who kita born and for three and no more pressing. Now,
2: this
0: is how they press.
2: Sports.
0: Three no more press, you know. Baku few left. Baku few right. And a baku ba also direct.
1: Yeah.
0: Until you are forced to send the ball back.
1: Hmm.
0: Until born here, boy, you know. So, be a share. Obe realize, say, South Africa for no, yes, omo bo bo ni bi. Ba bo no mo boy, na do do na mo bo omichi.
1: Okay.
0: Omo nya bo na do do na no mo de assign. Omunya bona do dona no mode sign. Omunya do dona omo de sign because the Mexican were constantly pressing them and then they were pressing them in threes.
1: Hmm.
0: They don't press in twos.
1: Yeah.
0: They don't press in pairs. They press in threes. Into webeba, webeba, webeba. Niage now so now the ball na sign. And all the ball na sign ya, you go so ba. The reason they press in threes, they say, now all the ball na sign ya. Meme bana me press na me jia, it becomes a chance for me.
1: Okay.
0: It becomes a dangerous attack for me.
1: For you, yeah.
0: Because what I say, me press a barco, who bet me a bill, they have not the ball number. But if I'm impressed, if I'm pressing in threes, you are forced to return the ball back.
1: Okay.
0: What do you call it? It's a high press, there's a high line.
1: Okay.
0: So, it is either a balloon ball, no? and we saw that South Africans most often than not ballooning the ball.
2: Yeah.
0: Yes, one or two incursions, but you know, it was good for them. They could tell us, they could show us, say, but then that was not enough. Two red cards, mm-hmm. It wasn't the best.
2: Mm.
0: Two red cards for South Africa, it wasn't really the best. And so for me, I was thinking, say, it was going to be a close call. Once I predicted, I said it's either going to be a 1-0 and I say 2-1 B, South Africa were going to score. But then, of course, Mexico actually had the reason, say, almost had the reason into your host nation. And then the kind of football number boy, you know, high intensity, electric performance, you know, with a lot of energy, the adrenaline were high, and as I was high, it was very good for them. I'm just hoping that in their next game, they would be able to replicate exactly what we saw. South Africa, on the other hand,
2: mm-hmm.
0: Yeah, next game, we're going to be playing against South Korea.
2: Okay.
0: And coach, South Korea born here, boy. And I'm linking it to the South Korea Czech Republic game.
2: Okay.
0: South Korea born here, boy. And it was very similar to Mexico.
2: Mm.
0: Or press it. Or the ball not to fumble.
2: Or the press not to do.
0: Yes. Who's that? To say Mexicans, you know.
2: Mm-hmm.
0: Omon Shada. Infinity, Omon Shada. But in him, Omon, Obenya Julian Quinones.
2: Okay.
0: He has a very good height.
2: Okay.
0: Raul Jimenez. He has a very good height. Brian Gutierrez, he has a very good height. Until I'm do any more, I'm to cross it.
2: Okay.
0: Julian, I kind of saying, Raul Jimenez,
2: okay.
0: He really is superb.
2: Okay.
0: The ball never overheaded. But with the South Koreans, I'm going to cross it because I'm going to height. They play with, yes. No, coach.
2: I didn't come at you.
0: Yes. I'm going to cross it because I'm going to height.
2: I can't hear
0: for yes. And I check for no one. Check for no one. Then you're going to cross it because I'm crossing a ball. I'm useless. I'm danger.
2: Mm-hmm.
0: Good what him commander says. All cross pine, you better pay me for you. In the or the better form.
2: Okay.
0: And that is their strength.
2: Okay.
0: And their transition is very quick.
2: Okay.
0: Unse because omuyetiano. Omo that lower ground like what you say? Omuyetia. And they are able to turn, do everything, and that was a problem for Czech for no. In the born here,
2: body gravity will form.
0: It will form good. Body gravity
2: will form.
0: Into ultimate ten, onza Messi di enibi.
2: Yeah.
0: Onza Messi kita born will form a. Eya dance obeti.
2: Yeah.
0: Sana South Korea for nte. Born come na ya is a glue.
2: When the science football catch or there, any pa attention, one why attention for no. I have one body gravity no. I have not a hang.
0: Or perform my own to me.
2: And he say, "Obi o etenten namho."
0: Yes.
2: No require. The likelihood there with a little pressure about to form.
0: Yes. Very high.
2: But obi o yetia.
0: Yes.
2: Utina wa.
0: He say, "Nimu ye do." Was he form?
2: Utina wanti. The body gravity no.
0: They were form.
2: Yeah.
0: That is how they rely on their strength.
2: Yeah.
0: That is how they play. Inti born ane nam form ni yena check for no. No omo hon sheda e nimu bebere. And so Czech also decided to play to their strength.
2: Okay.
0: Inflotibono. No. And South Korea goalkeeper, no, I think that was where he also needed to save his team.
2: Okay.
0: And see, almost all of the corner kicks, Czech were winning almost all of the corner kicks and then the area outwards. But just said they were not able to connect them at the back of the twine.
2: Mm-hmm.
0: And not a problem for Czech for no.
2: Okay.
0: Area balls in your no more winning. Their goal came out of an area ball. Mm-hmm. Check for goal. It came out of an area ball. South Korea goals no, came from a form.
2: Mm-hmm.
0: Until you are playing to your strength, I am playing to your strength. Then eventually, we'll be taking the chances, no be winning.
2: Yeah.
0: And the South Korean team, no matter what I say, coach, it is the very reason they've been consistent at the FIFA World Cup.
2: In fact, when we know winning, not our sort. Korea beating Czech Republic, no?
0: Okay.
2: But teach me.
0: I wasn't shocked because so far the FIFA World Cup, coach. Mm-hmm. Can you believe, sir, since 1990, South Korea omitted the FIFA World Cup? Da.
2: Mm-hmm.
0: Since 1990, South Korea World Cup, no, waba from 1954, waba, 86, waba.
2: Mm-hmm.
0: And then from 1990, South Korea has never missed the World Cup. It should tell you, sir, no, they are a very solid team.
2: Mm-hmm.
0: A very, very solid team. Now look at this. 94, they came.
2: Okay.
0: 1990 they came, 94 they came, 98 they came, 2002, 26, 2010, 2014, 2008, 2022, and now in 2026, Omaba. We bought 38 matches.
2: Mm-hmm.
0: We win 7, we draw 10. We lose 21. We check goals, we back up 39.
2: Wow.
0: And we concede 78. And we concede, you know, now we concede, you know, once again because of the height. And the 78 goals now we concede, you know. We budget they say, emu 68. And your area conceding.
2: Okay.
0: We're conceding 78 too. Now 78, you know, goals now we're conceding, you know, a mobile 68, near your cross, near the Ashano.
2: Mm-hmm.
0: It means that aerially they are not good.
2: Okay.
0: the enam form na wa considering ya 10 pe. That is South Korea. And on also, na 39 goals na wa she e the FIFA World Cup ni emu 2 pe and ye area balls wa she.
2: Okay.
0: 37 na kan ni enam form. Enam form. Enam form. So it tells you say they are very dominant side. We played against them. Okay. They last us in a friendly match. Who dey on there? Mhm. Ye hu fi basa. Mo try say ball no mu ni mbosin.
2: Mexico
0: for oh, South Korea for no.
2: South Korea, South Korea.
0: Yes, I'm interested about no money. Bossing, yeah, from a domino, no pa pa pa. Near the omochi side, I don't need a check for no. In the course of the game, when Czech Republic scored, there was one thing South Korea for near here.
2: Okay.
0: No, they were not in a hurry.
2: Okay. South Korea. For
0: no, Czech saying they were not in a hurry. It was as if said they knew said the omo you know it would give them to results.
2: Okay.
0: They had to stick to their gameplay. Let's not change it. Ye bese, ye mbona sani ye bona na ye bese. Nti ye nya bona, ye expande. Ni yen sanso naru. Ye mbo one top. Ye mbo two. Ye draw mu in. Let's try and then hit them with the count. That was the game plan. And eventually, game plan no, a yodi result them in South Korea. It tells you, say, it is one particular actor on my perfected with training grounds.
2: Okay.
0: On my yesa actor, sa, on my perfected actor no.
2: Okay.
0: Inti ano nse yetu upon if you book nimi debate jina
2: park
0: na so yes yenye ebe ma result no ene no a ne mo result no.
2: Okay,
0: so this is a very confident team and omo finfin ho no mo. I mean, you see, Kang In-Lee give us reasons inti ya the Paris Saint-Germain team no. He's always, you know, a part of the team. South Korea ni abrandie, ah, he plays for this Paris Saint-Germain team. And matches no more ball, no say one start here if you bench. It gave us reasons in there. Okay. Coach, your friend, or you're kind of saying, Luis Enrique, a winning moji die. Boy, no, nimbo, nebo. And he was the reason South Korea dominated the midfield. One man.
2: Okay.
0: Was the reason South Korea dominated the midfield. And this is Connect from what I saw Sports. From Czech, I think, sir, there's the reason in there. In the last 20 years, FIFA World Cup, no, baby. When you said the last time I checked by FIFA World Cup, no, was 2006, yeah, no, boy, no. Mm-hmm. On Babio. The performance that done it didn't try me the reason into your Babylon because Czech team, you know, Ibu Pavel Sukmo. I think it's also my mom.
2: Okay,
0: because I born now, Jan Kulamo, Pavel Nedved, Peter Czech, mo go number die, you know. So I born number boy, and yeah, no been away more.
2: Okay,
0: Pavel Sukmo born no more bono. Nicola Cottage, mo born no more bono. No, that is not it.
2: Okay,
0: and I think, sir, if they really want to be a force again,
2: okay.
0: Pavel Nedved was winning the Ballon d'Or,
2: okay,
0: of the Czech Republic. So if they really want to be that force again, I think say that project na banang for you know, they should go back.
2: Okay.
0: No more someone call your project maybe.
2: Okay.
0: And so for me, I think say it didn't come as a result to mean yeah, okay. South Korea to me bought Czech Republic by 2-1.
2: Okay. So for still I make the high connect 97.1 FM into World Cup run some 7 years, you know, medical catch a World Cup and the on any connect 97.1 FM Western Hills Enterprise. I want to or your phone, Papa, enough. Medical card to the say, every secret enterprise, ha, na a phone on any Western Hills Enterprise. And careful, no more one, no, or your animal won't debut. Phone, busy about a yak, a charge, why she so not to the coffin won't debut. Papa and quality and original ones, no, ni nara ego, Western Hills Enterprise. Medical card show, don't want to sole agent, no, what's my ITEL phones, or a sole agent is a ma. Techno phones na that of infinity na no one where them into mama zana kona kdb if you want to come attack crazy apollo cosmetic station where do I say here Western Hill Center when we two more bones are kb Abiola sportswear and equipment one so what's been can show there World Cup against on way tomorrow could be another bb way tomorrow could be ano bomba zana na kona kdb top sportswear preparing in ibu hon bie tomorrow could be another you need to come attack crazy opposite first and all enterprise them also in a Benis beverages when we two bones are kb Bitma could you know that? Table Safo on the Stella High Connect 97.1 FM. Maybe CCR. Maybe you may do.
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7: so

0: Ebu sa fo sira na me ke da ha connect 97.1 FM nti onenyen ye guda ye hwe World Cup nsam nsam no me di ka ka cho so de ende and the best plan ye de ni nyinara e wo Duchess Lounge and Otoke me di ka 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match of her way to my no home come on in a gif. But before then, Musafo, Yembe, if you mind, some across way to na Orocodo, and small could do a few years. See, name him there, MC, no Ozama Ekma, a honorable Doc Rugu, na papi, or bonobos and papa, or bonobos and papa, or say, all work and no play, make Jack a dull boy, and see, Menu Kasi, honorable mother will to know the tournament about Babo Badi, your friend Doc Rugu tournament, no only there. 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
1: na intia midin di chumberima
0: okay
1: and then do na frame fiukuma sports yes
0: fiukuma sports
1: na intia sonko on confirm oye the honorable mc
0: okay
1: abdul majid do kugu and the chairman for the do kugu tournament Mr. Muhammad Nafa.
0: Okay.
1: I'm a my organizer.
0: Oh, okay.
1: Me kama ma yeto tuniyama ma bibia au kodo kama. Na ebisem about the Dokrugu tournament. Dokrugu tournament no. Oye jume di bia oye the MC for Ekma. Onambo Abdul Majid Dokrugu. Washeshe odiyama oye ni municipality. This time around no, it's not only for Efia. Previously in YAB na ye born in the constituency level but this time no expanded no
0: okay
1: ye ma okwechi
0: sure
1: ye nya ibitire aseke fuwom ibitire kwesimintim fuwom outside efia hano
0: okay
1: ye to inside the fray teams are run on obey
0: okay
1: yes
0: okay all right inti not today honorable nor but or the whole western region
1: or the whole for now on the you ntum ponkado your municipality are dey
0: okay
1: or the whole western region ha
0: okay
1: cause sekendi takrade ha dey this I think the Krugu tournament no on no only rain ever your western region ha no yes
0: okay that is one so far how many matches in wabo ebe okay you hear teams na what is the ebe teams na ebe teams
1: teams na dey you know your local teams yeah
0: okay
1: yeah wo oye western region hanum
0: okay
1: ehwe efia constituency hanum yenya oye 11 teams
0: okay
1: coming from efia ha in yenya 5 from outside our baba come yesi jumedi no so far
0: okay
1: yabo 4 matches yeah started last weekend
0: okay
1: oye 6th of June
0: all right
1: na yabo 6 match 4 matches now
0: okay.
1: 8 teams in a way they can wabo in them she about here though
0: eight teams in wabo
1: wabo okay. Okay. Eight in the notch now so you be here for us okay. For the first round of matches
0: okay.
1: No okay now yeah if you
0: okay that's good now so far performance related then what have you seen performance do or should I yeah league be able but you know there are other top guys I want to be
1: yes for now on the kind of players be our start labor
0: okay
1: if you come up police park and the same number can say the andy elia who papa because former Asante Kotoko play a crab abe bobi Justice Blay yes
0: wow
1: and not Justice Blay or Park last
0: Thursday
1: in Kuku Blay aside that make the first division players, premier players, basket players, medium, even medium players are by if you come up police park and the champions, players be brave, wow. Wonder boy, you know. Okay. Oh, see, this time, all about them, young hearts, Thursday, you know, or the Nani Yanko from medium and basket players, I would want to buy if you come up police park day. Some of them are body are in Renobo. Now, for now, on the team, Bia will be all the call for players, yes. Competition, they wire tight,
0: okay.
1: Yes. First round, and play but kind of players, Bia
0: will play
1: permanent day. I think second round, on a signings, Bia Ibinumbe Yedi or maybe Bio. Now, Yenda Yen, honorable MC, I say. Now, you may know. Ibinum ashasana na yema menhwe funu wo ho ehe but
0: ontumenye
1: nyema kekana na no yedin na honorable fatu no de de each man of the match biano obawu warden with them 32 LED yes
0: TV modobo de mebi
1: 32 LED TV flat screen e mono chia wo hye ne boxing na aside that no so there are some certificates bi honorable on any organizers. Yeah, he need new day go akwem. Yeah, but 31 matches in total.
0: Okay.
1: Now them 31 matches in India, each man of the match Bia will go home with a brand new 32
0: LED
1: flat screen TV.
0: Wow.
1: Or the book of fee. Now Ninia and fee. Oh yeah, the MC for ECMA.
0: Okay.
1: Yeah, Kadia yen to me yin didn't film film. You made in India and Nando no
0: see.
1: Yeah. Yambura bad or hono. I don't know if I can put all the stars on the one level because if you're in Premier League and Division 1, man of the match is be home for a handshake. Edging Chiake cannot.
0: You say, I'm more iron be.
1: No, I'm more weird be you. I'm with you. Be not there. But this time, no.
0: TV.
1: 32. Wow. Nini yao Facebook. Yeah. Ewe tu ma check the Krugu tournament on Facebook.
0: Okay.
1: Announce today. Fie kuma sports.
0: Okay.
1: Update ni niyagu ho. Sisi ya mene oke se. Na yebo kode yentu ya do. The more questions ene ba na answers ni niyawa ha.
0: Okay.
1: Yes.
0: Alright. Ete bu se afoni yewe do Krugu tournament ha. Ono we tu na lokodo. Oko do ifie kuma police
1: park. Police park. Only one venue na yede bodem jumeni.
0: Alright. Na S and then or chance matches wo ho.
1: Matches wo ho.
0: Yeah, we fixtures for and then or chance.
1: In the weekend no yebo two matches.
0: Oh okay.
1: Saturday yebo two matches. Sunday in the yebo two matches. Yes.
0: No chance two matches.
1: Two matches.
0: Yeah, we in then or chance matches no.
1: In the yebo start at 2 p.m.
0: Okay.
1: Na every match be on so yeah, no pre-match interviews be na dey.
0: Okay.
1: And see arrive on here 12 for the teams and 1 p.m. na you start with this pre-match interview, you know.
0: Okay.
1: Na 2 p.m. kickoff no I start
0: okay.
1: Now in the game you start with your Wolves FC
0: mm-hmm.
1: and one of you come police team
0: no Wolves for no
1: Wolves for no will be share police
0: for no.
1: police team
0: okay
1: the match you did
0: sounds like can be you
1: Wolves FC versus if you come police team
0: wow
1: and one of our boy the first match
0: okay
1: of the day
0: okay.
1: Now you're about to do a one of 4 p.m. no
0: mm-hmm.
1: you been ya SFA one with the Kwesi Min team
0: SFA.
1: One of the repi Kwesi Min team
0: okay.
1: SFA one of Flamingos
0: wow
1: one of Flamingos
0: hmm.
1: And we'll be see a kind oh yeah in the 4 p.m.
0: okay and now and see I'm here Ochina didn't say
1: Ochina matches no yeah group D matches
0: okay
1: group D matches no you been Celtics versus Soccer Wonders.
0: Mm-hmm.
1: Celtic Soccer Wonders. No, this is 4 p.m. Sports. Yes, that's the second game. Na yakunya oye efikuma Brazil. Efikuma Brazil. One Lagos Town. And we bobo oye 2 p.m.
0: Okay.
1: And the same 2 matches, but midweek you know, aye bo only one.
0: Oh, okay.
1: Tuesday midweek matches war, which is okay. Tuesday and Thursday.
0: Okay.
1: You're starting it Tuesday, Thursday, Saturday, and Sunday. Into Tuesday and yeah, but only one match,
0: okay.
1: 4 p.m. Na Thursday and so
0: one match
1: 4 p.m.
0: I send you send
1: weekend
0: on the
1: 2-2. Na na midweek one na yeah, but I'm po. Eh, you been in busy there na or your midweeker. Cause in Doma ya we pull what babashe. Oya the Dokrugu tournament on midweek, you know.
0: Okay.
1: Eh, you engine don't play or your midweek.
0: My member should be there, but my Kenya in that day.
1: You follow BBR on Facebook at Fikuma Sports.
0: Okay.
1: Yes, BBR literally.

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0: kwenda do za mu printer
1: yesa
0: baba print wa itna
1: ama atin baba print
0: wo ne ba ho me bo comment gidigidi wo ho
1: matwan
0: tete duko da
1: matwan
0: adam impression omem just one pe
1: na nyin won sabaka
0: omem just one pe
1: okay that's for papa hello
2: hello
1: wan ani
2: Joseph Freeman
1: pate wey ne fi agunu mo
2: oh I said we na go for you go jaba
1: ah so baby we will
2: ah
1: we will Joseph Freeman baby eh we do do ntia na wa asem ke na aye kakra kra 0332094964 na 0332094975 the music come can no bu sanfo ya the first match against Panama no bubi Canada for say na asem no a criminal case won di wey po criminal case nti na wa bubi and see on the way tomorrow quarter year here doing some maybe sure for connect 97.1 FM and see on onion and the music I'm catch on or a Duchess I want you to copy moon na tie match when we tomorrow quarter and then 7 PM Switzerland when we tomorrow we share Qatar on when we tomorrow quarter and sana 10 PM Morocco Brazil wow ni nara our Duchess war ni nara our Duchess war but more than a kishim our Duchess and there na you to me fa live commentary from Bre Busiafo and turns with more code as one summer Busiafo and they connect 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Na Morocco na Brazil against no Ebusiafo on Orocodo Awo New York, New Jersey Stadium, Honor Kingsman with Tunu Akodo. Na the Mackenzie, another stadium in Marble is in New York, New Jersey Stadium, or East Rutherford, New York, according to Kanakan. East Rutherford. Now on offer 82,500 spectators. They basically catch on or a New York New Jersey Stadium. 82,500 and see on a new name copy mu. Now I'm copy mu was Switzerland na Qatar Kings in India on a book or San Francisco Bay Area Stadium. San Francisco Bay Area Stadium. Santa Clara a whole on a Kings in when we tomorrow do. Stadium no was an offer 68,500. See, on the YouTube now, here, at one na as the now, 1 a.m. Scotland, when we tune with Haiti. Hey, Scotland coming up against Haiti. Now, I want to know our Boston Stadium, our Foxborough, Boston Stadium, or Foxborough, Honor Kingsman, we tune now, what to go. I want to stadium no offer 6,829. Honorable way to na what to go our hall. Then Turkey will come up against Australia. No. Look at our Vancouver. Or a BC place Vancouver. Stadium na hona awo. Now a Turkey coming up against Australia. Stadium me mabodi zinu. BC place Vancouver. Offer spectators 52,497. Nti on it. I was after the connect 97.5. You see na the BC. My young Shia, our Duchess in the Emimbri. Western Hills Enterprise, Abiola, Sportswear and Sports Equipment, NAFE, Bennett Beverage, so about the 2 hour message, Medi, Yetunez Abro. I think a quansa and the mini barrack mean table one on one. In Yahoo, if you had the Kugu tournament in Pinfuba had a basso, and a Dukau, or no, if you could do Kubu, Snakano, Zema Goma here. 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

0: to shred Panama into pieces. Anes, I don't know what I'm talking about. 43 minutes up to 1 p.m. right here. Connect 97.1 FM. Guys, time is already fast spent. And so let's get into the business of the day. We'll begin counting down in a moment, I should say. But before we begin counting down on the main chart, let's do my hit forecast for this week.
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0: 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This is Ara the J. And Ara the J calls us one timeless. 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

and that is RDJ on this particular one. 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Away from that, ladies and gentlemen, boys and girls. Let's do some hip hop, let's do some rap music. This is Chris Yame Wuga. Calls it Aswading.

right, so there you have it. Song number two on my Hit Focus list. Christian Mewuga calls this one a sword in. Beautiful jam right here. Connection 97.1 FM. Ladies and gentlemen, boys and girls, song number three on my Hit Focus list. It is a Shatta Sak collaboration. Sak Odia features Shatta Wale on this one. They call it Everlasting. Beautiful gem right here. 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

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Everlasting Suck on your show to Wally. 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Connection 97.1 FM. Moving on up. Let me do this one from Black Sharif. And Black Sharif, obviously in his pop star moment, calls this one Find a Way. Brand new one. Enjoy.

0: And that is Black Sharif. Find a Way is the title. I'm gonna do one final song on my Hit Focus list. And I'm going to the camp of Joy B. Joy B features Boson Pinyong. And guess what the title is? Akosia Bruni.
1: Bobby C.
0: Enjoy.
1: Belly Boman Guy. Yeah.

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Yeah, yeah. 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Yeah, I'm coming to my brown, the IP.

0: And that is Joey B on this one. It features Bosom Pyong. Beautiful gem right here. Connects 97.1 FM. And this one comes off the album The Sexy High Life. 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Still on. This is a 97 countdown show. My name is Matthew Kwamina. Matthew Kwamina, the gem.
1: Crazy.
0: I got you all the way to 3. Show is interactive. And so feel free, let me hear from you. 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Alternatively, head on to my Facebook and leave me a message. We'll share all of that right here on the radio. Now we are loud and clear inside Nake Shoemaking Shop. 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And to all of you who can hear the sound of my voice, pick up yourself. Keep that right here on Connection 97.1 FM. Now guys, let's jump straight into counting down for this week. If you're ready, so am I. Coming through at number 20, it's a brand new entry. It is Fuse ODG. Now, Fuse ODG features Sarkodie on this one. And then Righteous, they call this one Puppy.

And that is this week's number 20 Jam Poppy. I love it. Fuso DJ and Sarkodie and alongside Righteous. I love it. This week's number 20. Let's see how far it can go right here on the 97 Countdown Show. Now, guys, coming through at number 19, I should say. Number 19 song for this week. This is D Global. Now, D Global features Taddy's very own Last Smith. And they call this one Darkest Style. Ladies and gentlemen, this week's number 18 or 19.

0: 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So Kwame Nahut.
1: The 6 number 19 gem just gone by. Dakar Style, D Global, and Last Smith. Coming through at number 18, ladies and gentlemen. This is Reggie, features Last Smith. They call this one, I Wish I Had a Girlfriend.

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1: Oh, you're listening to 971 Countdown with the chip. So I'm in a hood.
2: Yeah. 97.1 baby, FM. Baby, lady, lady. And since the 80s, you drive me crazy. Mercedes, 80s, you like me, day. BS, and pet, so that's the 80, 80. Melon in the shine, if you hate it, crazy. The beats be hasty, mommy kiss be tasty. 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If I'm a Kwame, I saw men can trend. Yes, you never. 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

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And that is this week's number three jam. Ken Paluta and Sakodie, give up and see. Just gone by. Add my two for this week. Yeah, man. B2 and Twist together, known as Dub Nation. And they call this one Kakalike. This is number two right here. Connect 97.1 FM. Song dropping one place down from number one last week. For the first time in a very long time.

And that is Dub Nation on this one. Kakalika is the title. Beautiful jam. I must have been dancing so much here in the studios, man. So hyped up. And this is how far we have come. At number 24 this week, it was Papi, brand new entry into the chart from Fuse ODG alongside Sarko the F. G Global came through at number 19, featured Last Myth on Darker Style. Number 18, guys, it was a song from Reggie featured Last Myth as well. I Wish I Had a Girlfriend is the title. Number 17, Rumi, Papi Kojo and Kwame Eugene. Ewame from Kinpaluta and Kwabna Kwabna made it to number 16. Clap from Ochome Kwame came through at number 15. Dashina Kashi, Olive the Boy alongside B-Strap KOT. And Malaji Peter came through at number 13 from Famiye. I played you Swagger. Black Sherry came through at number 12. From the Sweet Boy album, I Gave You, I'm Hurt from Kwame Eugene at number 11. And at number 10, Adopa, Sakodi and Kweko Flick. Number 9 song for this week, Pochimanto, also from the Sweet Boy album from Kwame Eugene. Number 8, For Nothing, Kofi Kenata. Stranger from Kwame Eugene made it to number 7. And at

Number 6, Electric Energy from the Originator album, Samini and Stoneboy. Number 5 song, Pop Star, Kwame Eugene. Black Sherry from that particular one. I played you this week's number 4 jam from Kiddy and Last Bit, song title is Signature. And number 3, it was Give Up and See, Kim Paluta and Sakodi. Kakalika in the background, this week's number 2. Leaves the question, which song is going to top the chart this week? Find out in a moment.

0: dude.
1: 3 minutes and we are hitting 3 p.m. And this has been our show for this week. The 23rd weekend of the year 2026. Gotta go now. When I'm gone, the Big Jomance will take over 3 to 6 p.m. Back-to-back hit music. At 6, we'll bring you the news on the hour. 6:30, Paco Jupiter will take over with Tituobika, Tituobitre. Want to stay on for all of those goodies happening right here on your radio, 97 megahertz. Until we meet again next time, please. The weekend is here. Make time to unwind properly. Love more. Love more. Live. Because in no time, all you'll be leaving behind will be memories. So, tonight, Tituobika will not happen because we'll bring you live football commentary, yeah, World Cup commentary. And so you meet the sports team led by Coach Ben Kwanza alongside Francis Hema and Barack Minta Brown. Like I was mentioning, the weekend is here. Make time to unwind, love more, live more, stay humble. By all means, be good. But if you can't, at least be careful. My name is Atu Kwamina. Atu Kwamina, the gem. And I'm leaving you with this week's number one gem. And enjoy the rest of your weekend. The gem is out of here.

you're back from water break. But now you come up in one that room. But the ball was Bibiana. They're in Doye. We're going to a chance as a goalkeeper. Abunada has a ball in the coins. I'm a cutter. Goalkeeper Abunada. What's the ball in the coins? I'm a cutter with some ball with 10-10. Connect. Come on, Sabo Premu. I want Duchess Auto Lounge. But Premu, Duchess Auto Lounge. Duchess, I'm going to say, hey, Nijabasa. I want to come also. Well, I said, I'm going to be here. Opposite. With Grand Plaza, but I'm going to play when I'm going to play. This is the Nebedi in Sebanum. And I'm going to play when I'm ready. I'm going to play when I'm going to play. I'm going to play when I'm going to play. I'm going to play when I'm going to play. I'm going to play when I'm going to play. I'm going to play when I'm going to play. I'm going to play when I'm going to play. I'm going to play when I'm going to play. Brent your friend Pedro Miguel. We're going there for Zamakata. Referee up in Aben. Referee up in Aben. Body of foul. Body of foul. What was it? Switzerland. Body of foul. What was it? Switzerland. Make it take Connect 97.1. Your Dutch is Auto Lounge. It's my papa in a fear. And my friend, don't mind your wife. I don't want to have to wait for Papa Nina Guaha. And Sapa and social freedom. And so to Fifi. Nina be our Duchess Auto Lounge. The man who put us here about Auto Care Ha. But we're to ask a car engine oil and ammo. Gia oil. Car batteries. Freighters in our. But we're to ask a car ammo. But my friend, that is our 0247-498167.

0: and 020-1871-233. Make us a body of Kana. What was it? Yes, Switzerland. What was the short corner? We want to go 1-2-3-7. We want to make it for such a chance. That's the baby one at Yashi. I bring you up in the way. But people make us a body of Yashi. But temporary hold up. Temporary hold up on Sunday. Kata Brentel coup de foam. Kata Brentel coup de foam. That's me, you can say temporary hold up. Refina Pimina Ben. You must say, for that test, we let the band wire radio. It's band I read in tea. Yet it's band and pump our ha. Kakakakak, it's band and pump and river. Not to be the last set. It's a look of a moment, not a supporting bag, you know, for call. But you have a good one, how to be here to now call. And say, but why ready? And I'm about why ready? It's a hard weekend on a Duchess. Weekend or weekdays, it's a fun on your Duchess. That's the area. Western Hills Enterprise. 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But I'm not going to the phones of Apollo in Abbey. You are Abiola sportswear and equipment. Sportswear and sports equipment. Cut wood replica just in Abbey. Football boot wall. Javelin wall, host wall, BBR. A pure sports were making us more tackle at the opposite. First Samuel Enterprise. Body a goal kick, what would you say? Kata. 7.1. Munu Kese. Wesley Kanas, maybe a subject after 31 minutes. Kata and Shabby Susan and Asha Cole. Rest of an Mbolo. 17 minutes above the door to the penalty. What do you call, local? What you want is that to whatever guitar brand to our friend, oh. Ricardo, you want to look up. We want that to inform the brand of an Akanji. What's wrong? What you want is that to achieve you? Still have all the guitar. Switzerland, Switzerland, together. We want is that to. It will control our now. What you want is that to achieve? One of the center circle. Switzerland. We have to cut off the defender. We'll defend, no. Cut off the defender, Basa. Where you want that to in Fado, Switzerland, we'll swing the passes together. We'll continue to speak as a body of throw. Body of throw, what was it here? Kata. Prince your friend, oh. Frilla. We'll come out to board the Zama Switzerland.
1: This is Kata.
0: What's one that one of the best ever switching us today? Where you want that to be Kata on the move? What happened? One of the center circle. But we're here now today, B. Switzerland. Having a free day, Brent of an Mbolo. Bole Bones, I told my Brent of a friend, Ricardo. Ricardo Bones, I made a box set as a goalkeeper. Abunada, other goals, Makata. What's your body there, Quine? What's your body there, Quine? Abunada. What's your body there, Quine? But we're two new happy ones, I'm a Makata. 1-2-3, same bodies at him. Bonatra center, second answer, they be. A Brent of a friend, Elvedia, you want to do it for them in Switzerland. Switzerland is... They have over to my union. I want that to you in Fado. Still have Switzerland on the move. But maybe Diana. Man, I'm better to set you. We'll control. We'll say, bottom. A chance now should they be. Danger still looming. We want that to you in Fado. Switzerland. But we'll control now. 1-2-3. Up and out to Nancy, but one is asking you. I want that to you, my friend, to a friend. Abisha. We said one's out to all, we'll control. We show on the move, 20 and wave one's about, but we're terrible setting. A chance, that's the B. We said, for cut off, we'll defend Basa. We'll defend Basa. We can't find that out. What people is that betting? Slabonic to Switzerland, swinging the passes together, knocking the doors out of the cutter to get a second goal. 20 Bibiana, what's that betting? Bolkita Brent,
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0: Zakaria, the Korean symbol that you follow. Sila Bolkita, Switzerland. Sabot my baby on the bonus abetu. Bolkita Brent, your friend, Rodriguez. Rodriguez bonus abetu. Her control. 1, 2, 3. Switzerland on the move. Babet and Boximo. We try to bonus abetu. Her control bono. Hey. Match of Summa, Catafono. Match of Summa, Catafono, too much. The ball is a bit tribute. Still, Switzerland swinging the passes together. We want that to Bolotua Bibiana. A chance. Switzerland has over the bar. It's a focus on Bonat Treshi. Bonat Treshi's body a goal kick. Body a goal kick. What about the ATS Switzerland? A Brent Wolfen in Doye. Doye, pinball ball into man court. Look at the body of goal kick. Doye, pinball ball into man court. Doye, foot in neck and do with Zambia. Zambia, Zimbabwe, and Doye, Gubat. In Doye, over Switzerland, they must avoid hook a crack. They banned them. Bapin born is out to Bono Wankita, Switzerland. Safukata Funu Hupi. Embolo, Bapin Bono, not everybody a corner. Referee cannot foul against Switzerland. Referee cannot foul. They tear Switzerland. Look at the ball in front of the Switzerland. We stand there. We put my brain to your friend. Al-Aho. We put my Al-Aho to the ball to referee. I put my Ben. The ball in foul. We shall move on to play more Dutchess. Lunge, Duchess.
2: 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It's a play of
0: Duchess, auto lunge. Dianche.
3: Duchess, where Duchess are? Where Dutch
0: are? I'm above 50.
3: I'm near Dutch, Holland.
0: Mm-hmm.
3: Oh, okay.
0: Every time for me, you can see a red flap in number and temporary hold up. Where you want it out to, what up to Switzerland? It was 36 minutes.
3: Kata 0, Switzerland 1. Pastor, this is American, and Ehu, Kata Funa, they are not ready to push forward. I don't know, the respect to all my Switzerland Funa, and they, when I get one place, because they tend to defend too much, and in a game of football, they defend too much, you can say, Ebre. So I'm of the opinion there, other if you Kata Funa will pay. Because actually, ever since I first go to Beno, I came in there, at that time, I don't know what wants to work on. Still, they are defending. I don't know that Arsenal attitude, you know, putting up in the NBA, I mean,
2: connect,
3: but everybody's worried about India, Kwanzaa. I don't think they're equalizing the Bultima.
0: I'm sorry for me, my game, no, Kwano. I bet the Papa Palmer that cut about 2 hours to 1 o'clock. What we wanted that we cut a film to him back. Sitting on 18, one back. Defend would defend the room. What problem is now about referee, people now about 1 year foul. The Mexican wave is going on. Mexican waves, they will for all quarterbacks. Where you born is that to go to Victor Brent, your friend, oh. Elvedi, Elvedi, not born as born in Tumanko. But you born as born in Victor Ndoye. Ndoye, Perot, you born is that to any photo. 1, 2, 3, someone has to be born in a corner. Ref is born in a goal kick. Ref is born in a goal kick. Born in a goal kick, what was that here? Switzerland.
2: Connect
0: 97.1. Pape, you have a silk on a car. A Trinity was Spanish and Liga Mbasa. One can find that out. Where you born is that tomorrow with Takata. A branch of a friend, Madibo. Madibo said, born as born in Tumanko. Where you born as born with a branch of a friend, Admirson. Now, so there be Admirson born of one of Bodobohunu. Where you born is that to have a goalkeeper of a friend, Kobela. Come and pin one as born into man. Come and catch the ball near throw. We shall come and catch the ball near throw. What was the test Switzerland? Ball near throw. What was the test Switzerland? What to born is that to my brand to your friend oh, Abraziza. I saw pin one is that better to my brand to your friend Ativa. Ativa born is that to my brand to your friend Abraziz. Or pin one as born into man. Come and catch Switzerland. They take over. Wapi money that one of the centers that go watch beautifully. What was number of refrap in Abbott? Refrap in Abbott, a body of foul. Make a day to connect 97.1. Live coming straight away from Duchess Lounge. Duchess. But remember, when you are Duchess, I want a coded area. That's why I asked you to.
3: I know people say we will be alone.
0: Never not
3: here. A coded place.
0: But people want to work it out. Switzerland. We have to get a flag for Kassab on Papa. We send there so that the channel is to cut a phone. The channel is to one. Referee now, Pimnaben, still about to get a Switzerland. It might be another one is a bit when I'm a center circle. We control ball beautifully. We want to to Mbolo. Bolo control one is a bit in Fado. Still, Switzerland swing the passes together. When I bet you're boxing, we want to that to answer the B. Debbie, Bastila. Oh, Nakata Fupani. We want to be in front of you. Still, I'm going to get to Switzerland. Swing the passes together. Kata Fulu Humu one year. Where one is that being Fado? What one is that to? And one is that being Tibio? Catafono, they are defending gallantly. But you can say, Wakas Menum, and a first 45 minutes in Yasun. You have a mess for a refugee Bogudo. Where one is that to you, Fado? But maybe be on 1, 2, 3, somebody else there be. Hey! Bonnie, a corner over there, Kata. Kata, go keep an offense. Abunada no or a bre pop pop pop pop pop pop pop pop. Abunada a bre. Bonnie a conover de tia kata.
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0: Bonnie a conover de tia kata. Bonnie a conover de tia kata. Yen ye. Bonnie a conover de tia kata. 1, 2, 3 for Western Board, but I bet you have a chance, baby. Cut on the move. That's why I'm talking about Refus Bonnie a foul. Refus Bonnie a foul. Referee in yellow card. No one named Bolo, Anna Zakaria. Referee yellow card. Referee yellow card. Branch of Dennis Zakaria. The second yellow card of the game now Kodama Dennis Zakaria. Osna Kanozma Switzerland.
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0: Wapping one is out. We control one of the Fado. Now we welcome Nanso. Branch of a friend. Madibo Ibola is the four. Bonabay Tedbo Sex Nanso. Look for a friend of Kobela. Kobla Pimbon is out to throw because a body a throw. Make us a body a throw. What money is a bona center circle? Body kita kata. Prince of a friend who got better. The brave one is that too. What money is that too? Because we have a chance as they be. My goodness. La la la la musula ya bushafo. Okay, then I can cut up a mother with 2 months in one account. Work for a friend of Kobela. Or none of the Yubono.
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3: Once I born, when I said I'm born, Canaan, he had a touch of it, but no precision was lacking. Other than that, this ball could have resulted in a goal. But I think the ref knew was there to right the occasion. I think Switzerland, in as much as when they cut off from one band, they should be very, very careful because when you get a coach, or you're very, very smarter. Oh, they're pressing too much, then he plant the counter attack technique. No. So that is what I believe they cut off from the way. But they don't have that courage. Even work when you through, when there's work when any man will be switch a bad disaster. So I think Kata no worry at it, but other Switzerland is very careful. Other than that, you collide in the Maba.
0: Wapi Mon is at him. That's what be you are. I'm a better friend of Gabriel. The baby born is there for Zama. Cut away some bonus will be you are. I'm a goalkeeper friend. Kobela. Kobela, what's born in this coin? Why don't you cry? Where you born is that to Zama? Brent of Ricardo. Connect 97.1. The ball is a bitch. But my professional board with 10. Press for Indoe. Dead one is a Kodani. Indoe Pedotro. Indoe. Where was that to? What's my Purana? What people ask Debbie? Debbie. The flap people have been about their foul. What about the Tia Switzerland? Born in Fabo de Tia Switzerland. NTM, Missy, what Duchess Lounge. Duchess Lounge. So if you ever play more Duchess Lounge, Mama's now, Brother Betty Wenua, and Sawaha,
2: Connect,
0: and Vanwaha, and Namwaha, to be able to be at Waha, Duchess Lounge. Anua, Asaka Kwani Deheya. Opposite Grand Plaza, what about Tunenya? Duchess Lounge, your Duchess Otoke. On Okan, what about the African says, and come on for more. But my phone 0247498167 and 0201871233. When you can say 45 minutes later, now 56 minutes ago, Sina Kata 0 Switzerland 1. We want that to Switzerland on the move. A chance for Switzerland, Nasri B. Debbie. Goalkeeper Abunade. Where you there for? The worker there.
3: Yes, and Switzerland, they want to bring the second goal so that we are relaxed. But the second goal number, and see why they are pressing them somehow. And if they should get the second goal to seal the Duma, I think that would be all. But Qatar, they are also defending well. And when they one pa, and see, it makes it very difficult. But I think the goalkeeper of the Qatarians, he's doing very well. But other defenders, what to work with him? Because when she say which one, every back four now, they be no. I said over back four. Oh, yeah, the three, another two, another three, another quidin in him, which is not. I mean, going on well with them. Every this ball in pa, Qatar player, quite ordinary. No, he didn't say four. Ni ya fi ebubona wa bubohunu if you are defending now ono so nche da de bia no kwansa da bubohun ebuhun ade bia na the problem ba so I think they should also open up in the game no na wohu Switzerland influence no one weakness that is how football is say embe one embe game na say anhwe opponent no so ni loopsa you can't score
0: wa pimbona zatum katona move on that what
2: chase 97.1
0: e safu attach into body a goal kick ah that's what bang. Ah. That's because your body is goal kick. What was it here? Kata. 6 minutes left for the two minutes. That's because your body is 2 minutes. It's work of 4 minutes in the first half now, baby. Where you born is that was my breath of an adventure. But we're going to call Frula. Frula, the one is the call. Frula, the baby, and the one at the center circle. How could I mean? So for Switzerland, for Wenya, cut off now the full basa. When you want to full basa, and see him here. Where you born is that to? But what about Kwana? Switzerland, what about Yana? A chance. Oh, go, Debbie. Press for the Vargas. Okade and Kavagas.
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0: I was the second goal down to Switzerland. Debbie. Refus born near Conomo Fentia Kata. Born near Conomo de Tia Kata. When you can say, I cut 3 minutes away from him now, man. The first canna, baby. Born near Conna. 1, 2, 3, 4. 1, 2, 3, 4. Where's some boy in Bonabet? What pronounce the be? A chance left, see. Refus up him now, man. We're flashing up him now, Bembio. Brent off on a reef. Brent off on a reef. Okay. Defend off on a reef,
2: you know. 97.1.
0: The two have been in Ando. ATM here. On Tabia referee by Pimnabenda for the Canaberry. Western Hills Enterprise. 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Bennett's Beverages. A Biola Sportswear and Equipment. Wapping Bonus Atom. We control Bono. Switzerland Nasu Baby. Catwalks not this time. Boy Guitar Brent to a friend, Lai Gabrera. The Brace and Bones Abbas Center Secretary by Brent to a friend, Ed Wilson. The same one that turned in Faro. The Brent to a friend, Arif. We control beautifully. Kata gradually coming into the picture. We assemble him, Nasu Baby Bonnie O'Connor. He's a football near corner, Brent of an Indoe. Obey one is out to corner because a born near corner. What was it here, Switzerland? Born near corner was it here, Switzerland?
2: 7.1.
0: Arif, look at the one is out to war. Arif, a bad boy, pa, no two are not changing him. He's a football near corner, what was it here, Switzerland? Born near corner was it here, Switzerland? 2-3, assemble, one of the best to happen as they be. And when I can't get body there for my still a body cutter, born as a baby. That will go for Abunada.

0: My goodness, how could you?
1: This boss, you know, it takes a player or character, because you not get the Messi, Neymar, Ronaldo, because it was an empty pool. Goalkeeper never know forte, not order from. So you have to just balloon the ball into the ceiling. Never born into form, because players when the goalkeeper never the form, they go and cover. But this is ceiling leader, and then you have a technique. But I don't think that technique you know, work for a Swiss player. When I'm going to watch, you know, Kwanza, I don't wear careful because we're too much.
0: I'm talking about the referee from the bench for the Ghana baby. For the Ghana baby. Kata and Shebi, Susan, what about the Tumasha call? Brandon and I are here matching live. I want Duchess. Duchess. It's my proper fee. And now, what to do? Why? Rem. And Sano, I pay more number. What's the castle? Maybe I do a ha. And I say, my people want me to do a ha. And we're going to be so ha. Yes, Bessie. You think I'm a bad actor in Tabrown? Let's say, do a ha.
1: Medical Kibichi was in the Subuha.
0: Oh,
1: okay.
0: So, Fred Bessie, the best in Abbey View.

0: you belong.
1: Yes, a 45 minute solid commentary. Head of sports, oh. Coach Benjamin Quanta.
0: What broke you once?
1: Major after the recess,
0: just
1: after the break, Obesan Swapa, Obesan Tining Kabium, Emmanuel Iwua, and Etiomong.

Zalanda White. All the highs and lows. Royal Mbolo. All the tears and the pain. Scoring yet again. Another FIFA World Cup goal. Adding to his tally. Obasan Shebiumana. To be living my dream. At the top of your game. Second 45 minutes in the veteran. Oh, we are transmitting live from Asakai Duchess Otoke. Asakai Duchess Otoke. Duchess Otoke and Amy. Opaku or Monkey Hill. Monkey Hill washing Bewa. And one of your Monkey Hill branch in the world. I'm a PM of Asakai Swa. Yes, yeah, Asakai. Right opposite the Block Factory. I want a Duchess Otoke. And a Duchess Lounge Wall. I want a Neya Babe Butu. Bringing you two solid games today. Bakone Chiguno. 10 p.m. na Brazona Morocco no. And that's why I need the assessor. Your fade kind of corner here. Let's cut a trailing by a goal to zero. Now you get to believe. NTBI Emmanuel Waba joining. But an answer about joining me. And the Western Hill Enterprise I see. A Beulah Sportswear Enterprise. 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

0: Beding come on. Wanya mana prani yang pong de rule. Let's go. Now Shakira say let's go. Zafire yang kodi yang kodi first 45 minutes na hong komo. Na yenye a projection. We had a second 45 minutes of echo.
1: We've taken all that our hearts can hold.
0: Now, a quick look at the statistics after the first 45 minutes. Statistics, they say that here, your ball first half, you know, here, the ball possession in Canada, and I say Qatar, I should say, on your 25% of ball possession. Qatar, in your 25% of ball possession. So far, it is the least we have recorded in the FIFA World Cup, especially in the first half. Your share tournament, and I say, right from Thursday, your ball match, especially the first half, your ball, I recorded this particular least amount of possession. And so Qatar have recorded 25% of possession. Switzerland, Oma enjoy the connect possession, Oma dominate 75% of domination and then possession. Big chances, you know, Switzerland do a create back of four. Qatar create back of the total chances. It is four for Qatar, 14 for Switzerland. It tells you the reason they are dominating possession. Goal saves, you know. Qatar make it four, precious in it so. And then Switzerland they make it two. Corner kicks, it is three for Qatar, four for Switzerland, fouls, you know, it is six for Qatar, and then eight for Switzerland. The passes, Qatar were completed just 98 passes, and then Switzerland are completed 294, and so that is almost times three of passes now. Qatar, or no, are completed, and then a host of other possession. Now, the first 45 minutes, what you 45 minutes now, from statistics now, media mano. It is very clear that Switzerland have been the dominant side. Have you been disappointed with Qatar, especially?
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3: I mean, you're disappointed because Qatar, no one level necessarily. That is their level. When you're a big guns, another.

0: me are disappointed with Nwam. I would be disappointed in the coach. And I mean, if I be disappointed in the coach, coach, you know, he's having a country. We know that the coach is a very good coach.
1: Julian Lopetegui.
0: Yes.
1: But, a very good coach.
0: Yes.
1: A very good coach.
0: But this is a country, another World Cup. Ah, and to make for beer and conquer to play beer and feed team me and for my team.
1: So you select your very best.
0: You select whatever you have. But if you catch a for now, when should I win you good? When the country in Angus, when should I win you good? When did they even start

0: Kata.
1: DJ wants to see the message I'm about to take show on the live. What people is that? What Kata, for you training, that's not what about.
0: We're training. We need direction, yeah.
1: Where you born is that to? Web control. What's up for now? You about people born, they be. Because they born, I church body a throw. What was it here, Kata? Where you born is have a center circle. Mr. Mama's ever pay more Duchess. Ah. And here, DJ. 97.1. It's banana. In San San. And I'm a Nama. Namin Chawadi. In San Yomi Womb. There were my end of my woods who feed you. And I'm not a Casa. Oh, yes, this is a man. Where them why you don't be out, but no look of you. A poor Duchess. And you war when we are those are sitting on such a guima, Lucy Buaha. And you are defending Bubi, Bubini de, Mammy one, Mammy two, going a grass and I am no quam.
0: 2-3-1-4
1: Seminati, quam. Nina be our Duchess Longeha. It's bounced the fried rice with chicken. A punch in Lucy Buaha.
0: I wanna.
1: Nina Benjabi.
0: Wana ote ni kura.
1: Eto ane yin, bamaza ya dachi suwe chiku wa seke kweni yado. 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
0: Kona.
1: Wado ya kona. 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Eti ya here. Brent of Fenner, Abisha with him, enjoy yourself him, my 23rd man with him, after Brent of Fenner rider, na Manzambi. Susan wants to ride at the UNO.
0: Once you are part from Fredom Pa, Najif
1: Gambia, Nigeria Fuom,
0: Ogumpa,
1: Abjan Fuom, Kofi, Burkina Bi Fuom. That's me, Kase.
0: I better worry, young men.
1: Yes, sir.
0: Because young men, he should have been there. First choice.
2: 97.1.
0: But I want to go and catch him now. But last year, another Inter Milan just ended Champions League. Because last season, Champions League, we were PSG, Virgin Nancy. You know, young men were Inter team now. Maybe we pra.
1: Ebu Safi, I'm here. Catafono. When I born a pro, you catch me. Meanwhile, so what I mean, put to the men tell who to your hall as a cohu bonfire. It's a gentleman. What people born is that to now today be, man. What a kind day. Where you born is there for the bonus of my brand here. My friend, Mbolo. And Mbolo is born is that to beautifully. Born was center circle, Switzerland. We send born with 10. What people born is that to you, Fado. Bora de ko patchwana baga de bora zabeti we se bora a chance na se de bi 7.1 debi but your friend zaka honorable captain of Switzerland
0: opimbo anbo net man ko kwanza kata for do recruits
1: Got it.
0: Although we're coaching for more national, what more nationalization in

0: wotum wo bo a country ni bi. Because when team dey say what can I rely on this place party, then it means they are not ready for football. Because the kind of game we
1: play.
0: I wonder why they want to qualify. Question with these people, where they will qualify?
1: Ah,
0: no.
1: What's the Kodumusaba? The DJ, Nenu Musika Kramre.

0: We are back at Duchess Lunch. 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Miss Edibendi Omni Omo. 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Or the people pay more over Duchess, send Duchess Edibano. Miss Yambana Waye. Miss Yambana Waye, the German Waye Edibano. The Musafo. I had Dabasa. What was why your orders? A be a wedding engagement. But my friend 0247-498167 and a 0201-871233 on your Duchess. On a day, or for her, don't mind your wife. It's a papa fee. Wapping one is out to one of a center circle. Cut on the move, but to Abibiana, cut on to Abibiana, cut on the move. At a wait. A bay.
1: Well, as you cut off your chin, I think we're going to get a little bit of a little
0: bit of a little bit of a little
1: bit of a little bit
0: of a little
1: bit of a little bit of a little bit of a little bit of a little bit of a little bit of a
0: little bit of a little
1: bit of a little bit of a little bit
0: of a little bit of a little bit
1: of a little bit of a little bit of a
0: little bit of a little bit of a little bit of a little bit of a little bit of a In the Monkoy and from a cutter, chance for Susan as they be. In the Messiah and Codium of Switzerland, and I'll cut a free still. Only one penalty will have a mother to wash it. ATM here, 71 minutes. It's cutter 0, Switzerland 1, Connect 97.1. 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Phone in our Papa Fee. 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Mamadina na koneka kadibi
2: connect
0: waye the sole agent na wazema Infinix nasne technophones na itel yureti kwa watakrade apollo kwesimintin ta station wa hono batume hu na chiri kwano abiola sportswear and sports equipment abiola 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That should be the Gunsuma Nabo, our Narukon. What?
1: Huh? Who are Benaka?
2: I'm
1: not one. Culture. Oh, wow.
0: Yes.
1: Oh, okay.
0: Ever see a few of you are pin bonus at war? Bonaba Center Circle as they be. Cause for the bottom band work on it. So I want plan. So I want one system. Anyway, but was Center Circle. Wapping one is that going to be a brand to a friend, Zaka, the captain. The good one is that war. Mambamba, where one is at the center circle, Silla, Switzerland. But put a pool to cut off from Waba. Cut off from this, no way, we are not coming. We are not coming. And see, Switzerland, if you say, when was born about call? And say, how about was born now call? Wapping one is that tomb. Switzerland swinging the passes together. It's my plan. Cut off the city. We defend the papa. No, I am wounded. Tima, I watch. Let me defend. What am I watch? Let me defend. I will wait. You wait. Let's walk. Come on, soccer. Ha! Then an asshole. ATM. Cut on the move. But ATM box let you. So I for cut off no. Everyone wants when you go to the show.
1: When said that we because they be able to break it to attack and now one man forward no we sir. Hey, well
0: away. Well away. Cut on the move, tell what's the chinanso. Kukwas and the dorsum. Ah, DP. I'm suffering cabin over the bar. Over the bar the bogos. Over the bar the bogos, because he had a fair referee.
1: All friend playing there,
2: 7.1.
0: Wapi mo nza tu nanso. Bole mte Switzerland. Switzerland on the move. Babe Tiago Stechi. 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Mbonza abenechi. We control. Born was center circle. We control beautifully. Genshe. Between the bonus aquana. Switzerland. No problem. A chance for Switzerland. One people has to be born at Treshi. Oh my goodness. Point blank chances. Chances that are easy to score than to miss.
1: Hansi, every Switzerland team or a TikTok team.
0: TikTok
1: team. Or a TikTok.
0: Switzerland
1: is a TikTok. Because the kind of game we're going to
0: FIFA game, FIBA.
1: TikTok. Because the game we're going to when you purpose for up front.
0: Hey. Yeah, yeah. Cut out the move. But you can say, back up 14 minutes. And a 90 minutes in the Nyaso. Still cut a 0, Switzerland 1. Connect 97.1. Your word, Duchess. Okay. Duchess Lounge. Duchess Lounge. And your word. Miss Emma Duchess, and if you have a Dibano, or you may say, man, would you have a Dibano? It's Dibano. It's why we're here. We're poor and insano. And send us to the and some papa in a fee. And some more to 50 room. You're better than we now at 250. She shouldn't be waha. Mubuini Connect biwaha.
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0: I couldn't know if you were here. Nina, you were Duchess. And you were Duchess Otoke. Otoke, and it's a Wakano. Amadina, brother, engine oil, and one was a salmon. Gia oil was a salmon. The master and a car batteries. Nina, you know, where to my wage, my ammo. From 0247-498167. And a 020-1871233. Ono eh ya Duchess. Gen fie. Oh.
1: I'm baby.
0: It was that I cut off my head.
1: Onyad.
0: Inam han wa friend.
1: Ebi over pay chief, bi over pay mommy bi no abafa ton enyo. Dey benebo bo. Was on your boy.
0: Switzerland still are knocking at the doors of the Qatarian.
2: Connect.
0: Nice. The second goal, but still a second goal to Mimba. Wapi Bon is a bit. Bon was center circle. And Brukwa Noruko. And the Jinisha Danyi Pudo. Where Bon is out to us, Debi. Debi. Bon is a goal kick. Cut off from my man, sister. Kumsha fukata fuba ba yesa number 26 shattered man olbim. Beya Brent Ofredo. Beza fana Asim Madibo wefim. Ebe Mohamed Manai onowo. Mohamed Manai wo mebusa fo. Messi. The man is season and suba ba yesa. Season be sa fo ba ba yesa. Switzerland Baba and Sister Busafo. A brand of an Vaga
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0: I'm a brand of an I'm Donnie. I'm doing the way of Togo.
1: Benin.
0: Yeah. What people want is a bet you. Stella. Cut them 21 a cow. Where you want is a bet, we'll control beautifully. 21 is a corner, young here. Cut on the move. This is the one who needs here was one was on the passes.
1: Was slow game too much.
0: Where you are,
1: slow game. They be honest, you know. Before when you're born, you're not Switzerland, you're cruising. Which, of course, all men down.
0: It's
1: a one that born, everyone will be an unproductive type of football.
0: Ah.
1: The kind of game, in fact, all that kind of demo groups in the academy. You're the Jedin. I was a
0: group of people who group in the Dema.
1: Ah,
0: a kind of Yakono. But on Wednesday,
2: Betty
0: Panama for Nadia Bajahona, Panama for
2: this
1: Panama average is 38 years. What the captain of Messi for the
0: world? What did the man say? He had 3 goals.
1: What the captain of Messi for the game?
0: But the Switzerland born is a bit. What the Smith in 90 minutes in the Nyaso?
1: Abba.
0: Usumpa. Usumpo. Usumpo. Panama Fia. I did buy you when I do Kudano. With Mamma Womba. Did buy you one?
1: Mamma Paco.
0: With Mamma Womba, 1-1-2 and Brehen, they were tassing to board on Badu.
1: 9.2 goals.
0: Yes, yes. Put him to be one.
1: No.
2: Connect 7.1.
1: See what's in.
0: What two bonus that to Bonakita? Manuela Kanji. Everyone has been back to Manuel. This is one of my shot defense war. Where was that to any fado? What people have been able to have football was center circle. Look at it, connect 97.1. Our Duchess launch. Duchess. What people have to a chance as there be? I must have a play more Duchess. The bet when you are. This weekend, you don't know any day. It's a weekend when you meet him.
1: No.
0: Weekend when two four. Weekend, and you're my next season weekend.
1: We'll be on a Yasoko.
0: Weekend when you
1: no.
0: Weekend when you need to
1: 9.
0: It's a baby, I do you say, it's a 9 Duchess. That is a 1 year in any one. In Sibia, baby, that is a buho. It will much if you need to have.
1: I'm for watching, I will.
0: I'm for watching, baby, you are.
1: Oh, okay.
0: You're confident in the degree.
1: We need to be.
0: Hey, Katafuruko. What to put me? Still, I want to get a Switzerland. What was center circle? Say, said, what about cut off for the half? Sinana for number cut off for the half. ATM here. Where you want is that to? Where control? With my Bibiana. Want to be a team.
1: I want to win Hurricane.
0: Eh?
1: It's what's over one top.
0: Hey,
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0: Hey.
1: I'm disappointed in the coach. Cutterful coaching. Minim. Sir, he went in for money, they are fine. But if he went in for glory, they are not going.
0: What is that be? I don't know, Spain, former national team coach.
1: But you can't, I mean, use a good coach cannot use bad players.
0: Because,
1: so he's scared of a pedal fine. I know your money, Nobinia. But the kind of team our president is here, no, because it's shambolic.
0: Shambolic is the one, yeah.
1: Crap.
0: Where you born is a bitch. Born Nikita. Season and Silla swinging the passes together. I was a famous woman that will play more Duchess. Duchess. You were second. But you remember Baba's a bitch when you were Bimmer would be a. But I will play more Duchess. Well, I'd second Janssen, cross the river Sakaya. A minute drive, a minute.
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0: Web control. That's the day B. But the ones are being in Fado. Still a bone kita kata. Hey, kata finya golo besho. Kata finya golo besho. Nansu wei.
1: Manala.
0: Ano wako na wanjini window.
1: No. Nse mwako wankro.
0: Ah.
1: Mwako wankro. Nse mwako wankro. 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
0: mwako wankro. 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Nse mwako wankro. Yabo 84 minutes. A chance for Switzerland to make it two. What people are well away. Wait. Hey.
1: Babenissim.
0: Oh, Debbie. Where are Sam? Switzerland. Where you want to ask because a body a throw. Body a throw. Ah. Chabet then. But you're okay, you're not then. Ah, Dabi. Where you born is able to be cable self for the 10 p.m. And the end of the be 10 p.m. And we see for are Morocco coming up against Brazil? Season number 20 and the be where you born is there for. Now, so be a new Shafo Catafono Debbie. Hey, babe.
1: When you're serious,
0: cry.
1: That's when you're serious.
2: This is connected.
0: Cry, babe. What pinball is that? Monarchita Switzerland.
2: Connect 97.
0: What's my Bibiana? Nola candid one is that when you fado. The Switzerland swinging the passes together.
1: So I was wondering the way we too much Argentina 2022. And Argentina will too over G or tournament. We talk about the wrong side of football because Qatar ball will be has 4 years down the lane and I've not seen any drastic change be our team move. Maybe the core of the team knew a war because those that played do, even they know where young guys. Maybe we say that, but I don't know
0: why. All right, Abusa Fia. When you're born with two phone call, what people is abating, they control born beautifully. Above the top, where you born is abating, Fifi. Sela born in Kitakata.
2: And the born is abating, Fado.
0: 1, 2, 3. Where some born? Ah, wow. Born by 8, and about to me. But if an Afif, to be tried right wrong, Afif first and foremost, be born in your corner. Ah, go keep us open there, Quan. Go keep us on table born in corner. Go keep us on table born in corner. So you can say, Silla Kata, who's been 2 1 a call, and Tibber here, where you born is out to beautiful. Born in Kita, Switzerland. Ah. Wapra. Zemun Koye. The control. Where you born is that too? Kata. Oh. The back passing put him in. I did my command.
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0: Kata, the move will control as they be. What problem is number reference? The reference is born here foul. Reference the foul on my Kata bench if you need now. Kim, how can you get out of man? How can you get out of man? Cut a bench of free nuts. No, Debbie.
1: What's the reason why a coach will you know, protest in the Nipple and Nankabono? And the time and Nankabono now, I hear Switzerland playing about Sierra. So he was the opinion there. Oyinna Kirif no waste of an infringement because player no, while going for the man, he went in for the ball. So he should have, I mean, let the game boost. Unknown where was a bench one.
0: So for Edmund Slefim, the Maso and a season where it's my bench. ATM here. Where you born is that too? Where control? Now, so we can say, born not trashy. Born not trashy, we can say, born here, throw. What was it here? Switzerland. What was that too? That's the baby. Where control? It's a very big camera kind of cut off from once when you go to a show. Cut off from your go to a show. Auntie, be a 90 minutes to be a show. On champion and 90 minutes in Yasu. We want that to a chance for Kata. That's the way
1: we be. We'll go down and watch him.
0: A be. What in your hotel? Oh, no, dear.
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0: What about an energy phone pool?
1: Power be unpunny.
0: Ah, an energy phone and an energy phone be. It's the end here. So from why is that here? one goal down at the Boko. I mean, one goal down at the Boko. Duchess Restaurant and Lounge. Duchess Lounge, you say, I'm not going to bet you when you are. Let me come again. It's Bambia be our Duchess, ha. A PMW, ha. Bankuna Tilapia, ha. It's Bambia. And now, see, ha. And then be a Pibia. Wait, what is that to? Says that I was no problem. Well away. If that for you, cop, when you're Nama. What do you do, cop, what you're Nama? Hey, babe.
1: Shaki, you are one, Papa.
0: There, we'll play more than Okobome, Ediana. Ediana stars. It's on in. Where you born is that well control?
1: No more so on Humpo. Kakan wonderful.
0: Well, who never want to go post the pussy?
1: Kakan wonderful. What's a Caribbean wonderful?
0: Let's see if we can find where you born is that to well control. Now, so there be cut off swamping. Cut off swamping, a cry. Well control born beautifully. Where some born is that to Switzerland on the move. But maybe Biana, why can't you answer that be?
2: 97.1.
0: Maybe you can say 90 minutes then, you answer every. Or the 6 minutes ago, though. 6 minutes, you have only 1 minute. But still on 1-0 for Switzerland. Well, give us a. I'm in confined that out. Let's hear here. Where you born is that we still have Switzerland? Promo to watch 1 second goal. Second goal, wa pra pra pra pra pra. Second goal, don't remember.
1: Look at that, I've been uncobating.
0: Demonotti. Why pronounce on you because you want to trust me? You're like two this issue. It's all okay.
1: No, Pilla. First, the game, I bought them and I don't know you. I'm going to be out, I relax.
0: So, if you want to trust me,
1: we need you, Gwanza.
0: Papa,
1: cut the phone, we need you.
0: I know. Born a guitar, cut an answer there be. David Kamekan at 10 p.m. Brazil coming up against Morocco. 10 p.m. Brazil coming up against Morocco.
2: This is connected.
0: Yeah, what been born is that to Kata? Walk 3 minutes. If you better people now that can see now, baby.
2: Connect.
0: Sula Kata 0, Switzerland 1. 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For Apollo Cosmic Association attack radi. Phones have a pay in a fee. One way your sole agent in the ma. I telephones. Sole agent in my techno phones. No sole agent in the ma. A Phoenix. A pure sportswear. Where you born is that to born a kita kata. Kata on the move. But that to if it 1, 2, 3. What you born is that to a chance. A goal. I'm saying for kata to one a cow. A my goodness! Kata!
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0: Switzerland from the born in bed,
1: pop. Where you're quite pay for Uncle Sam. Switzerland.
0: In my number of any will for now.
1: Will for you. Where you're so cry. ball come on coaching.
0: Ebe,
1: what's already the order what's because when men were asleep, the devil came to sow the wrong seed. Say you serious or don't be or my serious. Every born now. The defender was relaxed. If you were born, no, or okay, but so the guy jumped. Yes,
0: there were troops. Yes,
1: be. Or jumping from behind. No, or not the ball into the net. I think it's a wake up you or the Switzerland. For no, this is one narrow one chance. No, for them to qualify to the next stage of the competition, which is very good. Obama game no another group room are open. Yeah. So me, I like it that way. See any independent two man shanna say big engine. Hey, review.
0: Ebu Siafo. Katafuna to one account.
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0: Auntie Biaref, the Pimna Benda Kessina, baby. It's Kata 1, Switzerland 1. Ah.
1: Pasa, a Switzerland ref, a coach, you know. So when 2 months
0: qualifier,
1: yes, 2 months qualifier, other was second. Because within the regulation time in 90 minutes, no. In due time, I didn't manage the game, no. I didn't see any management in Switzerland with born a barn or a ball. Because after the Catafron yard in tea, born a barn, what barn, what body can ride them, what ball, one change, you know, Monday starts in Warborn, only been a Warborn. Why do you know?
0: I'll tell you a referee from Nabas, I can't see Nabay. I found a Switzerland through any Abra, what people wanted to call, where everybody's out to ask everybody a corner. Auntie Bia Ref Bepim Nabas, I can't see now, baby.
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0: Auntie Bia Ref Bepim Nabas, I can't see now, baby. We send what one of the table setting us, baby. We want that war. Ref Pro Pun. Wapim Bono, a chance us, baby. A chance be on us, Watchashi. I'm just going to say one at Chelsea. Beef na Premier Ben. Beef na Premier Ben. Born in far, we're both here, Switzerland. We're both here, Switzerland.
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0: Auntie, be ready for the Premier Ben. 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Referee! Referee, Premier Benza Kensina, baby! Kata 1. Switzerland, Sia 1. A Kensina, baby! Ebay! Oh, Debbie. Ewa. 1-1.
1: Kwansa, my dear best and a pity. Mobesino Wisino. I think Switzerland will give a good account of themselves. After the game, no buena, there was no agency in the game. They were not serious. One telepathy, no, that is the transition from defense to midfield, from midfield to attack, no, was not properly done. And for that matter, no, they have to suffer for that drawn game. No. Katafu out, I would say that Katafu why I did because I didn't give them that dog chance. They would why equalize.
0: Yeah.
1: And these are some of the, I mean, in Yama football, and the, for Katarians you know, to walk the ball into the net, you know, was something I know deficient to one team. But when it comes to set pieces and those things, you know, corners and now, anything can happen. Now in the Benya, Obio Hetzin, and the Obio over them technique, you know, he can knock the ball into the net. And now Katafu why I'm winning a wrong result. I think. We keep the game, another the group open, and I like it that way. Obama, whoever qualifies, no, Obama steady. Obama, on good football, no, on your points. In Jimmy, I think 1-1, no, it's a good, I mean, scoreline for the both teams, you know, because every Qatar and Switzerland, I give up, you know, the difference will be that Switzerland from the World Cup, no, more than Qatarians, you know, but when said that 1 year, any team be stronger. I think it's a good something for the Catarians, you know, which might we equalize.
0: Until we are falling in. Until a group B now. Obiakita 1-1-1-1 point. Canada 1 point. Bosnia and Herzegovina 1 point. Qatar 1 point. And Switzerland also 1 point. We are falling. You bomb more Duchess. Duchess launch. Duchess launch. Yet genuine. It's Bene Budo. And Se Budo. And Name Budo. DJ, it's Bessie. 10 p.m. Brazil coming up against Morocco.

All right, Inti, it is game over. The game between Qatar and Switzerland. 1-1, the game ended. Brelimbolo, 17-minute strike, not on share, and it was cancelled by the Qatari team. Inti, 1 point for the very first time Qatar Itumia recorded in the FIFA World Cup. That's the second appearance for Qatar or the FIFA World Cup. The first time, everybody can catch up, say, in 2022, the last edition of Mohosti, you know. That was the first time Anom will make an appearance. This is the second time Omar recorded a goal in India history. This is the second ever FIFA World Cup goal, Omar. The very first one came when they lost 3-1 to Senegal. That was the first time Omar said FIFA World Cup goal. This is the second time Omar said a FIFA World Cup goal. Omar Sansa recorded a point. And so India history, I am sure today's going to be a holiday. Ewo Kata. Game on Abanewe. There's going to be another game at 10 p.m. Brazil against Morocco. Francis Heber betting as a coach. Benjamin Quanta once again. On with the live commentary at the Bro. You don't have to change your dials. 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It is Australia against Tekia. Yeah, that's our commentary. And so Ebe Bro. The FIFA World Cup conversation is always live on Connect 97.1 FM. It is at a BARK Brackman Tabron. Maybe Yami Adoma at exactly 9:40. Coach Benjamin Quanta betting as a 10 p.m. We're bringing you that big game commentary between Brazil and then Morocco. Until then, we'll be back again.

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